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2: I'm Candace Dirksen. No one was injured during an incident Saturday evening in Rhinefeld. Around 6:25 p.m., Pembina Valley RCMP responded to a report of a single vehicle collision in the village. Officers learned a 6-year-old girl was riding her bike when she hopped off and ran to get a shoe that had fallen off her foot. An eastbound truck swerved to avoid hitting the pedestrian and went into the ditch. Winkler Fire Department also responded to the call. Morton police are reminding drivers to slow down as students return to school. Community Resource Officer Jeff Forster says speeding remains one of the biggest traffic concerns, with school zones now in effect at 30 kilometers per hour.
3: Speed is probably the biggest thing for us that we see and continue to have issues with speeding all through summer. So we ask that motorists really observe that the school zones are now in effect, 30 kilometers an hour. And just in general, slow down as they're going around town, especially during school times, because that is definitely an ongoing issue. And that is probably the biggest safety thing for motorists.
2: Forster says drivers should also come to a complete stop at stop signs, especially during busy school times. It's been 10 years since Petro-Canada opened in Winkler, and owner Kevin Brown says he can still remember cutting the ribbon. When the business opened, Brown says the area was still in the early stages of development. He says they knew the residential and commercial growth would eventually come, and they were planning for what the area would look like 10 years down the road.
4: When you start a business, you always wonder, what is this going to look like in 5, 10, 15 years from now? And we've seen significant growth in the area, and definitely happy to be here.
2: Brown says that growth has brought more traffic to the station, from vehicles to people walking and biking. Now they're celebrating with 10 days of promotions and giveaways. And a handmade dress that's traveled from Australia through the UK, New York, California, and BC has now made its way to Manitoba. Heidi Friesen is one of three people in Canada selected to take part in the Traveling Dress Project this year. It was inspired by the Sisterhood of the Traveling Pants and was created by Su Ching Lascelles to connect strangers through a shared experience.
5: She's a maker and an artist, and she made this really cool dress, and she sends it across the world now. You can apply to get the dress, and you get to wear it for a month, and then it gets sent from person to person. They each get to wear it for a month, and we all add our stories and memories to the project and then send the joy on to another person.
2: Friesen will have the dress for a month before sending it back to Australia. Su Ching Lascelles' book titled Making Happy Things is available at the Winkler Library. These stories and more are on Pembina Valley Online and in the Daily News, delivered to your inbox when you subscribe.
1: Now, your Pembina Valley Online weather.
2: Risk of a thunderstorm continuing early this evening, then showers ending later in the evening. Cloudy skies, wind gusting out of the southeast, shifting southwest, and lightning.

0: getting off earlier in the evening, a low of 7. Tuesday, mainly cloudy with a gusty northwest wind to 60 kilometers per hour, then diminishing near noon and becoming light later in the day, a high of 17. Periods of rain expected Wednesday with a high of 16. Sunshine returning Thursday with a high of 18. Then periods of rain moving back in on Friday, a high of 16 degrees. Stream us on the Pembina Valley online app and stay weather ready with the CDK Electric weather page.
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1: Risk of a thunderstorm continuing early this evening, then showers ending later in the evening. Cloudy skies, wind gusting out of the southeast, shifting southwest and lightening off earlier in the evening, a low of 7. Tuesday, mainly cloudy with a gusty northwest wind to 60 kilometers per hour, then diminishing near noon and becoming light later in the day, a high of 17. Periods of rain expected Wednesday with a high of 16, sunshine returning Thursday with a high of 18, then periods of rain moving back in on Friday, a high of 16 degrees. Stream us on the Pembina Valley Online app and stay weather ready with the CDK Electric weather page.
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2: 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And the Eagle 93.5 thinks they deserve more than applause. 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
1: Now, your Pembina Valley online weather.
5: Risk of a thunderstorm continuing early this evening, then showers ending later in the evening. Cloudy skies, wind gusting out of the southeast, shifting southwest and lightening off earlier in the evening, a low of 7. Tuesday, mainly cloudy with a gusty northwest wind to 60 kilometers per hour, then diminishing near noon and becoming light later in the day, a high of 17. Periods of rain expected Wednesday with a high of 16. Sunshine returning Thursday with a high of 18. Then periods of rain moving back in on Friday, a high of 16 degrees. Stream us on the Pembina Valley Online app.

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1: On the Eagle 93.5, there are few things we love more than hearing you win. Sometimes it's pure excitement. You will be going to Hillary Duff January 30th, 2027. I love that reaction. And sometimes it's just hearing how much the radio station means to you. You're going to Rock and Thunder. Your son's going to be thrilled.
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3: I'm Candace Dirksen. Railway crossing repairs have led to the closure of Highway 14 just west of Rosenfeld. Work began on Sunday and is expected to wrap up later this week. In the meantime, a detour has been set up around the area. Drivers are being directed to use PR-201 west of Altona and or PR-306 south of Plum Coulee to go around the work site. The city of Winkler has adopted an updated animal control bylaw, giving the municipality more tools to deal with dangerous dogs. City Manager Jody Penner says the changes focus on the behavior of individuals.

0: will dogs rather than specific breeds.
1: If he or she, the designated officer, concludes that the dog is likely to cause harm or injury to individuals or animals, in making a dangerous dog designation on the basis of Clause A, the animal control officer must take into account any incident in which the dog has caused harm or injury to individuals or animals, or pursued or menaced individuals or animals.
0: Once designated as dangerous, dogs face restrictions, including secure confinement, muzzling and leashing in public, microchipping, sterilization, and certified training. The bylaw also creates a designation for exceptionally dangerous dogs in certain circumstances. The city of Morden is moving ahead with building a road extension from the dead end of Park Hill Drive north to Road 14 North. According to Mayor Nancy Penner, council recognized more needed to be done regarding student safety in that area. The project is not part of this year's budget, but with the help of the city's director of finance, funding was identified.
2: There's still engineering work to be completed and contractor needs to get in place, but we're moving ahead with that plan.
0: Penner says the goal is for the road extension to be completed before the snow flies. Winkler Ribfest wrapped up this weekend after bringing 3 days of barbecue, live music, and friendly competition to the Parkland grounds. Two barbecue teams took part, including Smoky Rebel Barbecue and Texas Rangers Barbecue. Becca Greiba says the weekend had a wide variety of great food.
3: I personally love our brisket. From Smoky Rebel, the brisket is the best, and I feel like from Texas Rangers, they have alligator.
0: The weekend was also a friendly barbecue competition, with judges evaluating the ribs, chicken, and sauce of both trucks. There's a lot happening in our community, and you won't miss a thing when you subscribe to the daily newsletter at Pembina Valley Online.
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0: Risk of a thunderstorm continuing early this evening, then showers ending later in the evening. Cloudy skies, wind gusting out of the southeast, shifting southwest, and lightning off earlier in the evening, a low of 7. Tuesday, mainly cloudy with a gusty northwest wind to 60 kilometers per hour, then diminishing near noon and becoming light later in the day, a high of 17. Periods of rain expected Wednesday with a high of 16. Sunshine returning Thursday with a high of 18. Then periods of rain moving back in on Friday, a high of 16 degrees. 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
6: Pembina Valley Online weather with Sun Valley Tire. 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
7: Risk of a thunderstorm continuing early this evening, then showers ending later in the evening. Cloudy skies, wind gusting out of the southeast, shifting southwest and lightening off earlier in the evening, a low of 7. Tuesday, mainly cloudy with a gusty northwest wind to 60 kilometers per hour, then diminishing near noon and becoming light later in the day, a high of 17. Periods of rain expected Wednesday with a high of 16, sunshine returning Thursday with a high of 18. Then periods of rain moving back in on Friday, a high of 16 degrees. Stream us on the Pembina Valley Online app and stay weather ready with the CDK Electric weather page.
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4: Now, your Pembina Valley online weather.
5: Risk of a thunderstorm continuing early this evening, then showers ending later in the evening. Cloudy skies, wind gusting out of the southeast, shifting southwest and lightening off earlier in the evening, a low of 7. Tuesday, mainly cloudy with a gusty northwest wind to 60 kilometers per hour, then diminishing near noon and becoming light later in the day, a high of 17. Periods of rain expected Wednesday with a high of 16. Sunshine returning Thursday with a high of 18. Then periods of rain moving back in on Friday, a high of 16 degrees. Stream us on the Pembina Valley online app and stay weather ready with the CDK Electric weather page.
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2: 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I'm Olivia Rodrigo.
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2: I'm Candace Dirksen. On August 28th, Winkler Police Service members, with assistance from the Morden Police Service, conducted a traffic stop in the arm of Montcalm as part of an ongoing drug investigation. Winkler Police Chief Ryan Hunt shared details following the initial traffic stop.
3: Afterwards, we did some search warrants on a storage locker and a residence belonging to the male driver of the vehicle, and there was some more items there were seized. There was a BB gun, which the serial number had been removed off.

0: of it for whatever reason, some additional cocaine, and other items related to drug trafficking.
1: The man was released on an undertaking with a court date to appear in Morton Provincial Court. No one was injured during an incident Saturday evening in Rheinfeld. Around 6:25 p.m., Pembina Valley RCMP responded to a report of a single vehicle collision in the village. Officers learned a 6-year-old girl was riding her bike when she hopped off and ran to get a shoe that had fallen off her foot. An eastbound truck swerved to avoid hitting the pedestrian and went into the ditch. Winkler Fire Department also responded to the call. Head for the Hills brought cyclists and the community together to support Eden Foundation. About 150 riders took part this past weekend with a gravel route, a trail route, and an 8-kilometer option for families and seniors. Eden Foundation's Tyson DeKunick says the community atmosphere is a big part of what makes Head for the Hills special.
2: All about the community, like the vibe here, like we do a number of events and the vibe here is just amazing.
1: DeKunick says the event is about more than raising money, with people coming together to support those in need. And September 10th was World Suicide Prevention Day, and last Thursday night, the Carmen Run and Walk crew shifted their regular routes to take a tour of artwork drawn around town for Chalk the Walk. Carmen Wellness Connections communications lead Holly Thorne-Weeb talked about the Chalk the Walk initiative.
3: So through Carmen Wellness Connections, we made sure to get the word out on our social media about, hey, today is World Suicide Prevention Day. And it's very easy to feel alone, especially in smaller towns where you don't feel like there's the resources or these types of things that are available to you. So we really wanted to highlight the fact that you aren't alone. And that's a lot of the messaging that we saw in a lot of these sidewalk chalks all throughout the town.
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1: Risk of a thunderstorm continuing early this evening, then showers ending later in the evening. Cloudy skies, wind gusting out of the southeast, shifting southwest and lightening off earlier in the evening, a low of 7. Tuesday, mainly cloudy with a gusty northwest wind to 60 kilometers per hour, then diminishing near noon and becoming light later in the day, a high of 17. Periods of rain expected Wednesday with a high of 16. Sunshine returning Thursday with a high of 18. Then periods of rain moving back in on Friday, a high of 16 degrees. Stream us on the Pembina Valley Online app and stay weather ready with the CDK Electric weather page.
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10: Risk of a thunderstorm continuing early this evening, then showers ending later in the evening. Cloudy skies, wind gusting out of the southeast, shifting southwest and lightening off earlier in the evening, a low of 7. Tuesday, mainly cloudy with a gusty northwest wind to 60 kilometers per hour, then diminishing near noon and becoming light later in the day, a high of 17. Periods of rain expected Wednesday with a high of 16. Sunshine returning Thursday with a high of 18. Then periods of rain moving back in on Friday, a high of 16 degrees. Stream us on the Pembina Valley Online app and stay weather ready with the CDK Electric weather page.
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0: Now, your Pembina Valley online weather.
3: Risk of a thunderstorm continuing

0: evening, a low of 7. Tuesday, mainly cloudy with a gusty northwest wind to 60 kilometers per hour, then diminishing near noon and becoming light later in the day, a high of 17. Periods of rain expected Wednesday with a high of 16. Sunshine returning Thursday with a high of 18. Then periods of rain moving back in on Friday, a high of 16 degrees. Stream us on the Pembina Valley online app and stay weather ready with the CDK Electric weather page.
1: From Highway 14 to Highway 75.
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2: Risk of a thunderstorm continuing early this evening, then showers ending later in the evening. Cloudy skies, wind gusting out of the southeast, shifting southwest and lightening off earlier in the evening, a low of 7. Tuesday, mainly cloudy with a gusty northwest wind to 60 kilometers per hour, then diminishing near noon and becoming light later in the day, a high of 17. Periods of rain expected Wednesday with a high of 16, sunshine returning Thursday with a high of 18. Then periods of rain moving back in on Friday, a high of 16 degrees. Stream us on the Pembina Valley online app and stay weather ready with the CDK Electric weather page.
3: 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And honestly, I don't either. Like when Art Friesen is explaining why hot coffee belongs on a hot day. Just drink water now, leading up to the weekend.
4: Or a coffee.
3: And you should be fine. Yeah. Coffee's fine, too. Yeah, no, you can't pry my iced coffee away from me, Art. Next, I'm out and about meeting kids at a splash park who are living their absolute best summer.
5: What are you doing for the rest of your summer holiday?
6: I'm going to stay at the park, go to sleep in the park, and I'm going to put my face inside of the water.
5: Did you say you're going to sleep in the park?
6: 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Should I show you?
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8: Oh yeah, yeah. 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
2: Risk of a thunderstorm continuing early this evening, then showers ending later in the evening. Cloudy skies, wind gusting out of the southeast, shifting southwest and lightening off earlier in the evening, a low of 7. Tuesday, mainly cloudy with a gusty northwest wind to 60 kilometers per hour, then diminishing near noon and becoming light later in the day, a high of 17. Periods of rain expected Wednesday with a high of 16. Sunshine returning Thursday with a high of 18. Then periods of rain moving back in on Friday, a high of 16 degrees. Stream us on the Pembina Valley Online app and stay weather ready with the CDK Electric weather page.
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2: Risk of a thunderstorm continuing early this evening, then showers ending later in the evening. Cloudy skies, wind gusting out of the southeast, shifting southwest and lightening off earlier in the evening, a low of 7. Tuesday, mainly cloudy with a gusty northwest wind to 60 kilometers per hour, then diminishing near noon and becoming light later in the day, a high of 17. Periods of rain expected Wednesday with a high of 16, sunshine returning Thursday with a high of 18. Then periods of rain moving back in on Friday, a high of 16 degrees. Stream us on the Pembina Valley Online app and stay weather ready with the CDK Electric weather page.
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8: Risk of a thunderstorm continuing early this evening, then showers ending later in the evening. Cloudy skies, wind gusting out of the southeast, shifting southwest, and lightening off earlier in the evening, a low of 7. Tuesday, mainly cloudy with a gusty northwest wind to 60 kilometers per hour, then diminishing near noon and becoming light later in the day, a high of 17. Periods of rain expected Wednesday with a high of 16. Sunshine returning Thursday with a high of 18. Then periods of rain moving back in on Friday, a high of 16 degrees. Stream us on the Pembina Valley online app and stay weather ready with the CDK Electric weather page.
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5: Now, your Pembina Valley online weather.
6: Risk of a thunderstorm continuing early this evening, then showers ending later in the evening. Cloudy skies, wind gusting out of the southeast, shifting southwest and lightening off earlier in the evening, a low of 7. Tuesday, mainly cloudy with a gusty northwest wind to 60 kilometers.

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2: Risk of a thunderstorm continuing early this evening, then showers ending later in the evening. Cloudy skies, wind gusting out of the southeast, shifting southwest and lightening off earlier in the evening, a low of 7. Tuesday, mainly cloudy with a gusty northwest wind to 60 kilometers per hour, then diminishing near noon and becoming light later in the day, a high of 17. Periods of rain expected Wednesday with a high of 16. Sunshine returning Thursday with a high of 18. Then periods of rain moving back in on Friday, a high of 16 degrees. Stream us on the Pembina Valley online app and stay weather ready with the CDK Electric weather page.
3: 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You will be going to Hillary Duff, January 30th, 2027. 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You're going to Rock and Thunder. 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
1: Risk of a thunderstorm continuing early this evening, then showers ending later in the evening. Cloudy skies, wind gusting out of the southeast, shifting southwest, and lightening off earlier in the evening, a low of 7. Tuesday at

0: Mainly cloudy with a gusty northwest wind to 60 kilometers per hour, then diminishing near noon and becoming light later in the day, a high of 17. Periods of rain expected Wednesday with a high of 16, sunshine returning Thursday with a high of 18. Then periods of rain moving back in on Friday, a high of 16 degrees. Stream us on the Pembina Valley online app and stay weather ready with the CDK Electric weather page.
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1: Risk of a thunderstorm continuing early this evening, then showers ending later in the evening. Cloudy skies, wind gusting out of the southeast, shifting southwest and lightening off earlier in the evening, a low of 7. Tuesday, mainly cloudy with a gusty northwest wind to 60 kilometers per hour, then diminishing near noon and becoming light later in the day, a high of 17. Periods of rain expected Wednesday with a high of 16. Sunshine returning Thursday with a high of 18. Then periods of rain moving back in on Friday, a high of 16 degrees. Stream us on the Pembina Valley online app and stay weather ready with the CDK Electric weather page.
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0: 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I'm Justin Bieber.
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it eventually. 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

0: southwest and lightening off earlier in the evening, a low of 7. Tuesday, mainly cloudy with a gusty northwest wind to 60 kilometers per hour, then diminishing near noon and becoming light later in the day, a high of 17. Periods of rain expected Wednesday with a high of 16. Sunshine returning Thursday with a high of 18. Then periods of rain moving back in on Friday, a high of 16 degrees. Stream us on the Pembina Valley online app and stay weather ready with the CDK Electric weather page.
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1: Risk of a thunderstorm continuing early this evening, then showers ending later in the evening. Cloudy skies, wind gusting out of the southeast, shifting southwest and lightening off earlier in the evening, a low of 7. Tuesday, mainly cloudy with a gusty northwest wind to 60 kilometers per hour, then diminishing near noon and becoming light later in the day, a high of 17. Periods of rain expected Wednesday with a high of 16. Sunshine returning Thursday with a high of 18. Then periods of rain moving back in on Friday, a high of 16 degrees. Stream us on the Pembina Valley online app and stay weather ready with the CDK Electric weather page.
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1: Risk of a thunderstorm continuing early this evening, then showers ending later in the evening. Cloudy skies, wind gusting out of the southeast, shifting southwest and lightening off earlier in the evening, a low of 7. Tuesday, mainly cloudy with a gusty northwest wind to 60 kilometers per hour, then diminishing near noon and becoming light later in the day, a high of 17. Periods of rain expected Wednesday with a high of 16, sunshine returning Thursday with a high of 18, then periods of rain moving back in on Friday, a high of 16 degrees. Stream us on the Pembina Valley online app and stay weather ready with the CDK Electric weather page.
2: 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And honestly, I don't either. Like when Art Friesen is explaining why hot coffee belongs on a hot day. Just drink water now, no. Leading up to the weekend.
3: Or a coffee.
2: And you should be fine. Yeah. Coffee's fine too. Yeah, no, you can't pry my iced coffee away from me, Art. Next, I'm out and about meeting kids at a splash park who are living their absolute best summer. What are you doing for the rest of your summer holidays?
4: I'm going to stay at the park, go to sleep in the park, and put my face inside of the water.
2: Did you say you're going to sleep in the park?
4: Yeah. Should I show you?
2: Yeah, sure. And somehow we even learn about a cactus you can pet.
5: The spikes are so thin, but it's soft, so you can like pet it. You can pet the cactus.
6: Yeah. You keep. I'm like so afraid to touch it, and you keep telling me and your friends and stuff like you can touch it.

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0: for the farm crews putting in the hours this harvest. And the Eagle 93.5 thinks they deserve more than applause. 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
1: Now, your Pembina Valley online weather.
2: Risk of a thunderstorm continuing early this evening, then showers ending later in the evening. Cloudy skies, wind gusting out of the southeast, shifting southwest and lightening off earlier in the evening, a low of 7. Tuesday, mainly cloudy with a gusty northwest wind to 60 kilometers per hour, then diminishing near noon and becoming light later in the day, a high of 17. Periods of rain expected Wednesday with a high of 16. Sunshine returning Thursday with a high of 18. Then periods of rain moving back in on Friday, a high of 16 degrees. Stream us on the Pembina Valley online app and stay weather ready with the CDK Electric weather page.
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1: Waking up next to you. 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

0: for the farm crews putting in the hours this harvest. And the Eagle 93.5 thinks they deserve more than applause. 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
2: Risk of a thunderstorm continuing early this evening, then showers ending later in the evening. Cloudy skies, wind gusting out of the southeast, shifting southwest and lightening off earlier in the evening, a low of 7. Tuesday, mainly cloudy with a gusty northwest wind to 60 kilometers per hour, then diminishing near noon and becoming light later in the day, a high of 17. Periods of rain expected Wednesday with a high of 16. Sunshine returning Thursday with a high of 18. Then periods of rain moving back in on Friday, a high of 16 degrees. Stream us on the Pembina Valley online app and stay weather ready with the CDK Electric weather page.
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1: Risk of a thunderstorm continuing early this evening, then showers ending later in the evening. Cloudy skies, wind gusting out of the southeast, shifting southwest and lightening off earlier in the evening, a low of 7. Tuesday, mainly cloudy with a gusty northwest wind to 60 kilometers per hour, then diminishing near noon and becoming light later in the day, a high of 17. Periods of rain expected Wednesday with a high of 16, sunshine returning Thursday with a high of 18, then periods of rain moving back in on Friday, a high of 16 degrees. Stream us on the Pembina Valley online app and stay weather ready with the CDK Electric weather page.
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1: Risk of a thunderstorm continuing early this evening, then showers ending later in the evening. Cloudy skies, wind gusting out of the southeast, shifting southwest and lightening off earlier in the evening, a low of 7. Tuesday, mainly cloudy with a gusty northwest wind to 60 kilometers per hour, then diminishing near noon and becoming light later in the day, a high of 17. Periods of rain expected Wednesday with a high of 16, sunshine returning Thursday with a high of 18, then periods of rain moving back in on Friday, a high of 16 degrees. Stream us on the Pembina Valley online app and stay weather ready with the CDK Electric weather page.
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1: Now, your Pembina Valley online weather.
6: Risk of a thunderstorm continuing early this evening, then showers ending later in the evening. Cloudy skies, wind gusting out of the southeast, shifting southwest and lightening off earlier in the evening, a low of 7. Tuesday, mainly cloudy with a gusty northwest wind to 60 kilometers per hour, then diminishing near noon and becoming light later in the day, a high of 17. Periods of rain expected Wednesday with a high of 16. Sunshine returning Thursday with a high of 18. Then periods of rain moving back in on Friday, a high of 16 degrees. Stream us on the Pembina Valley online app and stay weather ready with the CDK Electric weather page.
7: 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You will be going to Hillary Duff, January 30th, 2027. 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
2: Good morning. I'm Alexander Peters. Three southern Manitoba MLAs are calling on the province to take action on the condition of Provincial Road 428 between Roland and Winkler. In a letter to Transportation and Infrastructure Minister Lisa Naylor, Lauren Stone, Kerry Hebert, and Josh Ginter said the road has deteriorated significantly with potholes, rough surfaces, crumbling shoulders, and steep drop-offs, creating concerns for motorists. Kinter says PR 428 has been a concern for years.
3: Like many of our roads in the area, PR 428 is heavily used, and it is in an unacceptable state of disrepair and has been for many, many years. What prompted this letter is having received correspondence from constituents about the state of this highway. And so when constituents write in, you know, I take that very seriously, and I take those issues to the minister. And so I've done that together with my colleagues.
2: The MLAs are asking the province to inspect the road, commit to needed repairs, and outline whether reconstruction can be scheduled in the near future. And a Winkler family is preparing for a major liver transplant in Toronto, with 19-year-old Dawson Penner donating part of his liver to his grandfather. Dawson's mom, Carrie Penner, says her father, a 69-year-old Ray Wheeler, has been dealing with serious health problems caused by his liver. Problems began to develop after Wheeler's longtime involvement in mission work overseas.
4: That involved a lot of traveling overseas. And then with his compromised immune system, you know, overseas, you often pick up bugs and parasites. And so over time, that really just did a number on his liver. And so in 2023, he was diagnosed with decompensated cirrhosis of the liver. Basically, it's breaking down. It doesn't function. And it has caused a lot of health issues since then.
2: Penner says doctors expect his health to improve if the transplant is successful. The family will travel to Toronto ahead of the October 26th surgery. And a 28-year-old man from Rousseau River First Nation has been charged following an incident in the community on Saturday. Shortly after 9:30 a.m., Manitoba First Nations police went to a home looking for the man who they say had an active arrest warrant out stemming from a previous incident. When they got there, police say he became agitated and combative when he was told he was under arrest, physically resisting the two officers, attempts to restrain him, and becoming further agitated. Police say the man continued to be uncooperative for another half an hour, and more officers were dispatched to help, eventually securing him in a police vehicle. The man suffered minor injuries from a taser and was brought to Altona Hospital, where he was processed and released back into police custody. He's been remanded into custody with the following new charges: resisting arrest and two counts of disobeying a court order. He was also processed on the outstanding warrant for sexual assault and sexual interference. Get the news of the day conveniently delivered to your email inbox and subscribe to the Daily News on Pembina Valley Online.
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5: The Pembina Valley Twisters of the MMJHL are set to start the regular season very shortly, with still a couple of preseason games to go. John Mantanko says there's already a different feel to the group this year than the past couple seasons, and he believes that Twisters hockey's back in a big way.
6: Well, we're gonna be a very hardworking team. We're gonna forecheck hard, and I think this year, you know, our depth up front, we're gonna be able to score a lot of goals. Our goaltending is solid again too. So I think we're gonna be a very hard-nosed, tough-working, hard-checking hockey team that's gonna be able to put the puck in the back of the net, but also keep it out as well.

0: Mintenko says that they have a preseason game at home on Sunday, 7 o'clock against the Stonewall Jets. In Major League Baseball, in a season where the Toronto Blue Jays find a way to break your heart more often than not, they hit a new level, eventually losing to Detroit 6-5. They still somehow remain just a game out of the AL East wildcard playoff picture behind the Cleveland Guardians. And in the NFL Monday Nighter, it was the Patrick Mahomes show as Kansas City defeated Denver 31-10. I'm Dave Anthony.
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2: Cloudy today, windy, working our way up to a high of 16. Tonight, partly cloudy, low of plus 4. Wednesday, rain, high of 17. Thursday, sunny, high of 18. Currently in Pilot Mound, it is 10 degrees, 11 degrees in Carmen, and in Morden, Winkler, and Deltona, it is 12 degrees. Winds are coming in from the northwest at 41 kilometers per hour, gusting to 63, with a relative humidity of 82%. See what's coming your way and check the live radar and your 7-day CDK electric forecast on the Pembina Valley online app.
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The latest from Miley, it's Bass Persuades on the Eagle Morning Show, powered by Sawatsky's Furniture and Appliances. Good Tuesday morning, I'm Jamie G, and today we're looking at a bit of a break from the rain. My goodness, yesterday was just all around rainy, and we've got your rain watchers up on PeminaValleyOnline.com.

0: might even see some peaks of sunshine, but overall a cloudy day, a high of 16 degrees and a windy morning. My goodness, it just blew me right into the studio. So if you see some trash blowing around town and maybe your exes are in town, then you know why. It's a windy start to the day. Wind northwest gusting to 50 kilometers per hour. 4 degrees overnight tonight. Brr, cold. For tomorrow night, only 3 degrees overnight. Check out the forecast at PeminaValleyOnline.com. Today, we're going to talk about fall colds and how we can boost our immune system so we can try to avoid that first wave of colds that's making its way around the Pembina Valley right now. We're also going to highlight an event coming up this weekend, Pembina Counseling Center's N49 Cruise for Hope. You won't want to miss it. 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
9: Cloudy today, windy, working our way up to a high of 16. Tonight, partly cloudy, low of plus 4. Wednesday, rain, high of 17. Thursday, sunny, high of 18. Currently in Pilot Mound, it is 10 degrees, 11 degrees in Carmen, and in Morden, Winkler, and Deltona, it is 12 degrees. Winds are coming in from the northwest at 41 kilometers per hour, gusting to 63. With a relative humidity of 82%. See what's coming your way and check the live radar and your 7-day CDK electric forecast on the Pembina Valley online app.
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Farmers finishing up their harvests are looking for some rain-free days, and it looks like we may see some of those in the forecast, although cloudy and wet. Yesterday was quite rainy. Today we're doing our first delivery of Meals on the Farm. I'm going to tell you who our winner is coming up after Imagine Dragons. Thunder. Just

0: lucky ones to live in an area that's so rich in agriculture. And I know a lot of farmers are still working hard to finish up their harvest season. Long days, busy fields, and lots of hungry people. So we're accepting nominations right now at PeminaValleyOnline.com. But we do have our first visit planned for today. Pearl Braun Dick. Ty Hildebrand gave her a call yesterday to see what she has left of the harvest.
1: Lots. A little bit more than 30% done. So we've got lots to go yet.
2: Oh, so you're going to go for a while.
1: Yeah, well, because we've got lots of soybeans and lots of corn as well. So,
2: and those go
1: yeah.
2: a little later, don't they?
1: Well, although it's fast, because of lack of moisture, the soybeans are drying off very, very quickly. So maybe by the time we finish all the wheat in the last field of canola, they may all of a sudden be ready to go into the first soybean field.
2: Oh, that's good. That's good. That's good news.
1: Yeah, that's good news. So let's just hope no rain.
2: Yeah, my fingers are crossed for you guys. Pearl, I'm not calling to talk about harvest or weather. I'm actually calling because we would like to deliver a meal to your farm. How does that sound?
1: Oh, really?
2: Yeah.
1: That would be fabulous.
0: Oh, I'm glad Pearl's excited because we are excited to visit her farm and chat a bit about the operation that's going on there. We're going to deliver a full course buffet with main sides and dessert. It's our way of saying thanks to farmers in the area, and we want to stop by your farm. So submit a nomination today at PeminaValleyOnline.com. 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

Alex Porritt with Shawn Mendes coming up next. And coming up after 6:30, we're going to talk boosting immunity. Cold and flu season is here. We're going to hear from Rachel Blatz of Soul Iris after 6:30.

0: Now, your Pembina Valley Online News.
1: Good morning. I'm Alexander Peters. A Saturday night garage fire call in Rheinfeld could have been a different story if it wasn't for a functioning smoke detector. With more, here's Chris Sumner.
2: That sentiment from Winkler Fire Department Chief Richard Pencil. Now, the call of a fire in a Rheinfeld garage came in around 8:43 p.m. Saturday night. Pencil says the owner was initially alerted by a smoke alarm in the garage and proceeded to use a garden hose to stop the flames. When crews arrived on scene, they completed extinguishment and ensured no fire extension. Pencil suggested a couple of more minutes and this could have been an entirely different story. For Pembina Valley Online, I'm Chris Sumner.
1: Winkler Police Service advises online shoppers to exercise caution when making online sales or purchases. On August 31st, a female reported that she fell victim to a scam after attempting to sell an item on a local classified website. Winkler Police Chief Ryan Hunt described the scam.
3: Female reported that she fell victim to a scam after attempting to sell an item on a local classified website. The buyer sent her an e-transfer, which required her to enter a passcode. So it's a little bit different than usual. So this one required her to enter a passcode. And she later learned that funds had been withdrawn from her account and there was an unauthorized transfer between her accounts.
1: And Garden Valley Collegiate is turning old Zodiac jerseys into a new fundraising opportunity. Athletic Director Morgan Mullen says the school was left with

0: bins of vintage uniforms after a rebrand a couple of years ago. Now the school is selling them for $5 a piece during its community barbecue and Meet the Teacher night.
1: I took over this year and went down to the basement to clean up and thought, you know, we have so much extra down here and we need to get rid of it. So I thought, why not do a $5 cash and carry? So you give me $5 and you can take a jersey home with you. Just an opportunity to get more Zodiac wear around the community, and also a way that if somebody wants their old jersey or wants to relive their Zodiac days, that they can take one with them for keepsake. Right.
0: The barbecue starts at 6 p.m. today at GBC, with Meet the Teacher beginning at 7. And the Honey, Garlic, and Maple Syrup Festival celebrated a major milestone in Manitou Saturday. The community event marked its 25th year, drawing visitors from across Manitoba and beyond. One of the festival's founders, Margaret and Merle, returned from British Columbia to see how the event has grown.
2: It's exciting because this was something we weren't sure would run for 1 year, let alone 25 years. And I'm so proud of this community. They pull together, they help each other. It's a special town, special people.
0: Merle says the festival has become a source of pride for the community. Find these stories and more on Pembina Valley Online and in the daily news delivered to your inbox when you subscribe.
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4: The Pembina Valley Twisters of the MMJHL are set to start the regular season very shortly, with still a couple of preseason games to go. John Mantanko says there's already a different feel to the group this year than the past couple seasons, and he believes that Twisters hockey's back in a big way.
5: Well, we're gonna be a very hardworking team. We're gonna forecheck hard, and I think this year, our depth up front, we're gonna be able to score a lot of goals. Our goaltending is solid again too. So I think we're going to be a very hard-nosed, tough-working, hard-checking hockey team that's going to be able to put the puck in the back of the net, but also keep it out as well.
4: Mantanko says that they have a preseason game at home on Sunday, 7 o'clock, against the Stonewall Jets. In Major League Baseball, in a season where the Toronto Blue Jays find a way to break your heart more often than not, they hit a new level, eventually losing to Detroit 6-5. They still somehow remain just a game out of the AL East wildcard playoff picture behind the Cleveland Guardians. And in the NFL Monday Nighter, it was the Patrick Mahomes show as Kansas City defeated Denver 31-10. I'm Dave Anthony.
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0: Cloudy today, windy, working our way up to a high of 16. Tonight, partly cloudy, low of plus 4. Wednesday, rain, high of 17. Thursday, sunny, high of 18. Currently in Pilot Mound, it is 10 degrees, 11 degrees in Carmen, and in Morden, Winkler, and Deltona, it is 12 degrees. Winds are coming in from the northwest at 41 kilometers per hour, gusting to 63, with a relative humidity of 82%. See what's coming your way and check the live radar and your 7-day CDK electric forecast on the Pembina Valley online app.
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Looking at a high of 16 degrees for today. Right now it's 11, already a lot warmer than it was yesterday morning. My goodness. But tonight, we're going to drop down to a low of +4. We're going to talk boosting immunity with Rachel Blatz from Soul Iris coming up after

0: Rachel Blatz joins us in studio from Soul Iris, but also just as someone who is enthusiastic and passionate about wellness and well-being. Rachel, it's great to chat with you again, and we have a very specific topic that we want to focus on. Tis the season for colds and flus.
1: Right, absolutely.
0: So do you see a lot of folks coming into Soul Iris saying, like, I have a cold, what can I take?
1: Yes.
0: They want to get rid of it really fast.
1: All the time.
0: And is there an answer for that?
1: There is, yeah. And well, part of the problem, I think, is that they will often wait until they've been sick for 2 weeks, and then, like, what can I take to finally get over this? Yeah. And there are options, but I'd like to make people aware that there are things you can do to prevent, you know, sickness in the first place.
0: Right, and I think that's a really good thing to look at, because, you know, when you wake up and you feel that tickle in your throat, or all of a sudden during the day you get, like, a fogginess, and you're like, oh, something's happening.
1: Yep.
0: What do we do when that happens?
1: So when that happens, there are some things you can take as, like, immune stimulants to kind of kick

0: onions, garlic, ginger, horseradish, and jalapenos in a base of apple cider vinegar. So it'll burn going down. Yeah. But
1: plug your nose and get it down. And those are all ingredients I think a lot of us have heard of before for like curing colds or like, you know, get preventative. I remember I had an ex-boyfriend who would drink apple cider vinegar every day. And he was very healthy.
0: Yeah.
1: And ginger too. And garlic. People are always saying, oh, make ginger tea. And but this is all in one.
0: Yeah.
1: So do you make this on site?
0: I make it at home.
1: You make it at home?
0: Yeah.
1: Fire cider. I'm going to give it a shot. Yeah. I mean, I have no doubts that this is going to keep me healthy all winter long. Well, stick around as we hear more from Rachel Blatz of Soul Iris on boosting our immunity because it's fall.

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4: Now, your Pembina Valley online weather.
5: Cloudy today, windy, working our way up to a high of 16. Tonight, partly cloudy, low of plus 4. Wednesday, rain, high of 17. Thursday, sunny, high of 18. Currently in Pilot Mound, it is 10 degrees, 11 degrees in Carmen, and in Morden, Winkler, and Altona, it is 12 degrees. Winds are coming in from the northwest at 41 kilometers per hour, gusting to 63, with a relative humidity of 82%. See what's coming your way and check the live radar and your 7-day CDK electric forecast on the Pembina Valley online app.
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0: Okay, well, let's run through some of these options.
1: So my favorite, by far, is astragalus. It is an ancient Chinese herb. It is just known for its ability to kind of bring you up even after an illness. It actually helps bring up your energy again, helps you bounce back a little quicker. It is anti-inflammatory. But it basically, it kind of just enhances white blood cell activity. So it just naturally keeps your immune system sort of ready, but not stimulating it all the time.
0: Right.
1: I do have to add about the astragalus, though. If you do get sick, you do want to take a break from the astragalus. For whatever reason, it can help to lock in an illness deeper if you use it while sick. So that, it's my favorite, but you do have to stop taking it if you do get sick.
0: Okay, that makes sense.
1: The other one is cordyceps. Again, it is an antiviral. It is an anti-inflammatory, and it boosts oxygen in the cells. So again, helps you to get bounce back quicker, helps you to keep your energy. They often use it for people even after chemotherapy, just because it, again, helps to replenish the blood cells and it helps to replenish the energy.
0: Okay.
1: And then the last one is elderberry, which is, has, you know, it's a little bit more famous. Most people have heard of it, but this one is like an antiviral, but it also, it immediately stops viruses from replicating. So that's kind of where, when you start to feel sick and the virus starts to replicate itself, that's where it really sets in and it's hard to get rid of.
0: Right.
1: So taking elderberry proactively actually stops that process. It has more antioxidants than vitamin C. It tastes good. So I've never had a kid that didn't like the taste of elderberry, whether right. it's syrup, whether it's gummies. So that's a great option just to kind of keep you from getting sick.
0: That's really nice and important, because a kid may not want to take fire
1: sun. No.
0: It's going to be way too strong for them. But elderberry, that's a wonderful option for them. And can someone take elderberry just consistently through the year?
1: Yes.
0: Okay. And yep. even when they're sick?
1: Yep.
0: Okay, now these are great options, and I know that for someone, if we're not enwrapped in the world like you are, someone might think, well, which one do I get? Do I have to get all three? Like, it's an investment, but it's worthwhile if you don't want to be sick.
1: Right.
0: So is there one you recommend above, or do you kind of, if someone comes in, you kind of gauge where they're at?
1: Yeah, sometimes I do gauge a little bit, just based on their needs. But astragalus is probably still my favorite.

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2: Good morning, I'm Alexander Peters. Safety concerns are driving renewed calls for repairs on PR 428 between Roland and Winkler. In a letter to Transportation and Infrastructure Minister Lisa Naylor, MLAs Lauren Stone, Kerry Hebert, and Josh Ginter say the road has deteriorated significantly with concerns for motorists. Kerry Hebert says the road is a daily route for people traveling to work, appointments, shopping, and health care.
3: We're a rural urban area, and we need those highways to be in good condition, because they're driven by people every single day. We should not be driving on roads that are falling apart, that have pieces breaking off of them. You have people going into oncoming traffic lanes to avoid big holes, big chunks of road missing.
2: The MLAs are asking the province to inspect the road and commit to needed repairs and outline whether reconstruction can be scheduled in the near future. In an act of love, 19-year-old Dawson Penner of Winkler is preparing to donate part of his liver to his grandfather, 69-year-old Ray Wheeler. Penner says the decision to become a donor wasn't immediate.
4: Well, after a lot of planning, consideration of what all the options are here to fix his health, liver transplant is definitely the obvious solution. So after going through all the consideration of different possibilities that could come from this, people who could be live donors, I ultimately decided to take that place. So October 26th is we're planning to head out to Toronto to get it done.
2: The surgeries are scheduled for October 26th in Toronto, and currently, the Penner and Wheeler families are looking for the community support through the GoFundMe, which can be found at Pembina Valley Online. And a 28-year-old man from Rousseau River First Nation has been charged following an incident in the community on Saturday. Candace Dirksen has the details.
5: Shortly after 9:30 that morning, Manitoba First Nations police went to a home looking for the man who they say had an active arrest warrant stemming from a previous incident. When they got there, police say he became agitated and combative when told he was under arrest, physically resisting the two officers' attempts to restrain him, and became further agitated. Officers used a chemical agent called OC spray to try and gain compliance. However, it was unsuccessful and the struggle continued. That's when they deployed a taser. While successful, police say the man continued to be uncooperative for another half an hour, and more officers were dispatched to help, eventually securing him in a police vehicle. The man suffered minor injuries from the taser and was brought to Altona Hospital, where he was processed and released back into police custody. He's been remanded into custody with the following new charges: resisting arrest and two counts of disobeying a court order. He was also processed on the outstanding warrant for sexual assault and sexual interference. For Pembina Valley Online, I'm Candace Dirksen.
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6: The Pembina Valley Twisters of the MMJHL are set to start the regular season very shortly, with still a couple of preseason.

0: season games to go. John Mantanko says there's already a different feel to the group this year than the past couple seasons, and he believes that Twisters hockey's back in a big way.
1: Well, we're gonna be a very hardworking team. We're gonna forecheck hard, and I think this year, you know, our depth up front, we're gonna be able to score a lot of goals. Our goaltending is solid again too. So I think we're gonna be a very hard nosed, tough working, hard checking hockey team that's gonna be able to put the puck in the back of the net, but also keep it out as well.
0: Mantanko says that they have a preseason game at home on Sunday, 7 o'clock, against the Stonewall Jets. In Major League Baseball, in a season where the Toronto Blue Jays find a way to break your heart more often than not, they hit a new level, eventually losing to Detroit 6-5. They still somehow remain just a game out of the AL East wildcard playoff picture behind the Cleveland Guardians. And in the NFL Monday Nighter, it was the Patrick Mahomes show as Kansas City defeated Denver 31-10. I'm Dave Anthony.
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3: Cloudy today, windy, working our way up to a high of 16. Tonight, partly cloudy, low of +4. Wednesday, rain, high of 17. Thursday, sunny, high of 18. Currently in Pilot Mound, it is 10 degrees, 11 degrees in Carmen, and in Morden, Winkler, and Deltona, it is 12 degrees. Winds are coming in from the northwest at 41 kilometers per hour, gusting to 63, with a relative humidity of 82%. See what's coming your way and check the live radar and your 7-day CDK electric forecast on the Pembina Valley online app.
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0: Check out our reel this morning, highlighting the N49 Cruise for Hope coming up for Pembina Counseling Center. By the way, we're going to be hearing from Chris Dirksen later this morning after 7:30 on all the details you need to know. Right now, we're talking about boosting our immune systems in time for fall cold and flu season. Rachel Blatz from Soul Iris joined me in studio to share some information. And if you are all about your immune system, maybe you know this already, but I learned a thing or two. Have a listen.
1: It's important for people to recognize the difference between an immune modulator and an immune stimulant.
0: Okay.
1: So an immune modulator is something that can kind of take an immune system that's maybe underactive and kind of bring it up a few notches. And if you're somebody who's, let's say, has an autoimmune disease, or you have an immune system that is very overactive and reactive, it kind of brings it down a little bit. So that's why it modulates it. And these are things that are safe to take through the entire season, whether it's fall, whether it's winter, without really depleting you. So your classic things like your echinacea and whatnot that are just, they're very stimulating to the immune system. So you don't want to take them throughout the entire fall season. So I do have a couple of options that can safely be taken for all ages and can be taken throughout the entire season.
0: Okay, well, let's run through some of these options.
1: So my favorite by far is astragalus. It is an ancient Chinese herb. It is just known for its ability to kind of bring you up even after an illness. It actually helps bring up your energy again, helps you bounce back a little quicker. It is anti-inflammatory. But it basically, it kind of just enhances white blood cell activity. So it just naturally keeps your immune system sort of ready, but not stimulating it all the time.
0: Right.
1: I do have to add about the astragalus, though. If you do get sick, you do want to take a break from the astragalus. For whatever reason, it can help to lock in an illness deeper if you use it while sick. So that, it's my favorite, but you do have to stop taking it if you do get sick.
0: Okay, that makes sense.
1: The other one is cordyceps. Again, it is an antiviral. It is an anti-inflammatory, and it boosts oxygen in the cells. So again, helps you to get bounce back quicker, helps you to keep your energy. They often use it for people even after chemotherapy, just because it again helps to replenish the blood cells and it helps to replenish the energy.
0: Okay.
1: And then the last one is elderberry, which is, has, you know, it's a little bit more famous. Most people have heard of it, but this one is like an antiviral, but it also, it immediately stops viruses from replicating. So that's kind of where, when you start to feel sick and the virus starts to replicate itself, that's where it really sets in and it's hard to get rid of.
0: Right.
1: So taking elderberry proactively actually stops that process. It has more antioxidants than vitamin C. It tastes good. So I've never had a kid that didn't like the taste of elderberry, whether
0: right.
1: it's syrup, whether it's gummies. So that's a great option just to kind of keep you from getting sick.
0: That's really nice and important, because a kid may not want to take fire.
1: No.
0: It's going to be way too strong for them. But elderberry, that's a wonderful option for them. And can someone take elderberry just consistently through the year?
1: Yes.
0: Okay. And yep. Even when they're sick?
1: Yep.
0: Okay, now these are great options, and I know that for someone, if we're not enwrapped in the world like you are, someone might think, well, which one do I get? Do I have to get all three? Like, it's an investment, but it's worthwhile if you don't want to be sick.
1: Right.
0: So is there one you recommend above, or do you kind of, if someone comes in, you kind of gauge where they're at?
1: Yeah, sometimes I do gauge a little bit, just based on their needs. But astragalus is probably still my favorite. There's actually some interesting studies coming out that they think it actually prevents ticks from biting you in the summer. This has not been proven yet, but there is some compelling evidence to say so. It is actually kind of in the first line of defense in preventing Lyme disease as well from taking hold. So astragalus, year round, I love it.
0: Astragalus.
1: Yep.
0: Astragalus. I want to like start a band and call it Astragalus, and it's a metal band. Do you want to be in it?
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4: 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It is worth giving up everything to bring others to Christ. 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It is pick up our cross and deny ourselves and follow him. We are in the days where people will have to make these hard choices, and it's becoming more of these choices are being presented to us, and it's not going to be those who can walk the middle ground. Is either you are going to follow Christ or you're not.
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6: Cloudy today, windy, working our way up to a high of 16. Tonight, partly cloudy, low of plus 4. Wednesday, rain, high of 17. Thursday, sunny, high of 18. Currently in Pilot Mound, it is 10 degrees, 11 degrees in Carmen, and in Morden, Winkler, and Altona, it is 12 degrees. Winds are coming in from the northwest at 41 kilometers per hour, gusting to 63, with a relative humidity of 82%. See what's coming your way and check the live radar and your 7-day CDK electric forecast on the Pembina Valley online app.
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0: It's 11 degrees right now, looking at a high of 16 today and a windy start to the day. By the way, check out rainfall amounts at PeminaValleyOnline.com. If you're looking to boost your immune system for fall, maybe a stop into Soul Iris to chat with Rachel Blatz is a good idea. And I asked Rachel a very important question, just kind of to see if it's working for her. How many times a year do you get like a cold? Would you say on average?
1: I haven't been sick in probably about 3 years.
0: Really?
1: Yeah, and I used to be the one who got sick like consistently.
0: Wow. So yeah. It's just preventative,
1: yes.
0: And taking care of and knowing how to take care of your immune system.
1: Yep. Yep.
0: There's so much I feel like I don't know about our immune system and how it works.
1: Right.
0: Like I know that there are things like that your immune system, when you catch a cold, it's a virus, mm-hmm. and you can pick it up by, you know, if someone touched something, doorknobs, different mm-hmm. kinds of things like that. It's not necessarily like, oh, you go outside with wet hair and now you have a cold.
1: Right. Yep.
0: Can you tell us anything about our immune system that might be of interest to people to know?
1: What's interesting is that viruses don't replicate by themselves. So this is part of the reason why kind of getting on top of, as soon as you feel a symptom, why it's so important to immediately start taking things to stop that replication process.
0: Yeah.
1: Because if it doesn't get a chance to replicate within our own cells, it doesn't get a chance to take hold and you can knock it out. So for me, if I were to feel a little tickle or something in my throat, that's when I'm like really intentional about my echinacea, my licorice, maybe even some oregano oil. And I might do it every 20 to 30 minutes. And then, you know, within hours, I have absolutely no symptoms at all.

0: Well, while we're on the topic of fall and colds and immunity.
1: I mean, and a lot of it, I guess, preventatively is, you know, what your diet looks like. It's obviously people who are eating more of the fruits and vegetables that have all of your antioxidants, a lot of the vitamin C, zinc, D, you know, those are all great things just to kind of prevent illness in the first place. Because it's much easier to prevent an illness than it is to fight one off after it takes hold.
0: For sure. I poisoned myself with zinc once.
1: Did you?
0: Yes. I was taking tablets that were more than what I thought, and it was like twice the daily amount you're supposed to have.
1: Yep.
0: I literally thought I would die on my bathroom floor.
1: Yeah.
0: And I was lying on my bathroom floor thinking, this is it.
1: Yeah.
0: This is how they're going to find me. And they're going to be like, what happened to her? And it's zinc. Embarrassing to know it was zinc. So suffice it to say, when you do have like zinc or something, especially because zinc is a metal, right?
1: Right.
0: Like you have to be aware of the amounts.
1: Yes.
0: Which is something I'm sure that you could help people with as well.
1: Yeah.
0: To say, you know, this is the recommended daily amount, but you're probably getting a little bit from food. So
1: right.
0: You don't need to
1: less
0: take
1: is not always
0: milligrams.
1: More. More, yeah.
0: Yeah. Right. More, exactly. Yeah. More is not always more. Wow. Okay. So where's Soliris located?
1: It's on the corner of 4th and Mountain.
0: Okay.
1: So right beside Menzies ProCare, right on the corner.
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1: Good morning. I'm Alexander Peters. Three southern Manitoba MLAs are calling out the province to take action on the condition of Provincial Road 428 between Roland and Winkler. In a letter to Transportation and Infrastructure, Minister Lisa Naylor, Lawrence Stone, Kerry Hebert, and Josh Ginter say the road has deteriorated significantly with potholes, rough surfaces, crumbling shoulders, and steep drop-offs, creating concerns for motorists. Ginter says Minister Naylor has indicated the highway is already in the design phase for a total rebuild, adding it's incredibly important that gets done as soon as possible.
2: We don't want this project languishing in the design phase for years and years. This highway has been in a terrible state for many years, and it's important that it gets priority.

0: prioritized. You know, often the squeaky wheel gets the grease, and this is one highway that definitely needs attention.
1: Kerry Hebert says motorists are even driving into oncoming lanes in order to avoid the dangers along the highway. And volunteers were front and center as Manitou's Honey, Garlic, and Maple Syrup Festival celebrated 25 years. Festival chairperson, Juanita Cobb.
2: 25 years. It has been awesome. The community has really stepped up. Every year we seem to add a little more, do a little more, and everybody steps up to make it all happen.
1: Cobb estimates hundreds of volunteers helped make this year's festival possible. And Winkler Police Service advises online shoppers to exercise caution when making online sales or purchases. On August 31st, a female reported that she fell victim to a scam after attempting to sell an item on a local classified website. Winkler Police Chief Ryan Hunt described how scammers change their scams.
3: Yeah, these people that do these scams, that's their job, and they just find ways around. Anytime people find out, you know, they become aware of an issue or something that's a scam, they'll find a workaround and try and come in a back way and get your stuff. So, yeah, always got to be vigilant. And anytime you're buying or selling something online, you should just assume it's a scam until you can prove otherwise.
1: And a Pemina Valley seamstress is getting a chance to wear a dress that has already traveled around the world. Heidi Friesen is one of three Canadians taking part in the Traveling Dress Project in 2026. The handmade dress was created by Australian artist Sue Ching Lascelles and is passed from person to person, with each participant adding their own stories and memories.
4: It came with a little travelogue, and I can see where it's been. So it started in Australia. It's been in the UK. It was in like New York and California this year, and then there was two people in BC who had it before me, and then it was sent to me in Manitoba.
1: She plans to document her month with the dress on Instagram on her personal account, Heidi and Seek. We're gathering all the news.

0: Twisters of the MMJHL are set to start the regular season very shortly, with still a couple of preseason games to go. John Mantanko says there's already a different feel to the group this year than the past couple seasons, and he believes that Twisters hockey's back in a big way.
1: Well, we're gonna be a very hardworking team. We're gonna forecheck hard, and I think this year, you know, our depth up front, we're gonna be able to score a lot of goals. Our goaltending is solid again too. So I think we're gonna be a very hard nosed, tough working, hard checking hockey team that's gonna be able to put the puck in the back of the net, but also keep it out as well.
0: Mantanko says that they have a preseason game at home on Sunday, 7 o'clock, against the Stonewall Jets. In Major League Baseball, in a season where the Toronto Blue Jays find a way to break your heart more often than not, they hit a new level, eventually losing to Detroit 6-5. They still somehow remain just a game out of the AL East wildcard playoff picture behind the Cleveland Guardians. And in the NFL Monday Nighter, it was the Patrick Mahomes show as Kansas City defeated Denver 31-10. I'm Dave Anthony.
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3: Cloudy today, windy, working our way up to a high of 16. Tonight, partly cloudy, low of plus 4. Wednesday, rain, high of 17. Thursday, sunny, high of 18. Currently in Pilot Mound, it is 9 degrees, 11 degrees in Morden, Winkler, and Carmen, and in Altona, it is 12 degrees. Winds are coming in from the west and northwest at 32 kilometers per hour, gusting to 40, with a relative humidity of 81%. See what's coming your way and check the live radar and your 7-day CDK electric forecast on the Pembina Valley online app.
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A fitting song as we're about to talk about the N49 Cruise for Hope with Pembina Counseling Center's Chris Dirksen. Hope you can stick around for that. Right now, the weekend blinding lights. 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

0: All right, Mr. Chris Dirksen, it is always good to have you in studio.
1: Well, thank you, Jamie. It's always good to be here.
0: And I always wish, you know, we could talk more times in a year, but this is kind of the most exciting time, one of the flagship fundraisers for Pembina Counseling Center, the N49 Cruise for Hope.
2: Woo-hoo!
0: Woo! Is this the third?
1: Yes, year three.
0: Year three.
1: Yeah.
0: And, I mean, in past years, I've just heard so many amazing things about this cruise that goes from Altona all the way to Morden.
1: Yes.
0: For those who have never heard of this before, but maybe have seen a sign or seen it on

0: Pembina Valley Online. Yeah. Give us the gist of how this event works.
1: Yeah, well, it's a car cruise and show that ends with a movie at the Stardust Theater. So yeah, everyone is welcome. But yeah, we start in Altona because Pembina Counseling Center is in Winkler, Morton, Altona. We wanted to include the three big centers.
0: Yep.
1: So we leave Altona. We're heading west this year, and then we're going to stop for lunch in Winkler, which we've never done before. We've always started later, so we're doing a longer cruise. And then after Winkler, we're headed to Carmen. And we're going to stop there for a pit stop.
0: Oh.
1: Then we're going to come back down south. We're going to head west to Jordan Corner, come around Manitou, and then we're going to roll into Morden on the number 3, and we are shutting Stephen Street down.
0: So no
1: just,
0: way.
1: Yep, just like Corn and Apple, we're shutting Stephen Street down. We're going to have a live band there, and the singer is someone I might know.
0: Tell me about the band.
1: Well, the band is called Faces for Radio, and... mine truly, you are the lead singer. That's your band. We're so excited to have you. So you guys are going to be there, and then we're going to have our food trucks there. The cars are going to roll in. They're going to be parked against the curb at an angle, and we'll have our show and shine there. And then after that, at 7:30, we are headed over to the Stardust Theater, and we are showing the classic, one of the greatest movies of all time, Back to the Future.
0: Amazing.
1: Yes.
0: Wow, what a day. And first of all, Chris, thank you so much for having Faces for Radio there.
1: You're welcome.
0: We are so excited.
1: Yeah.
0: The group chat right now is on fire as we're all like planning the details and where are we? What
1: awesome.
0: Are we doing? And we're putting it all together. And we know that we're going to be set up in that Suncatch Park area.
1: That's right. Yep.
0: And that's going to be really cool to see Stephen Street shut down.
1: Mm-hmm.
0: So clearly the city of Morden is really in support of Pembina Counseling Center.
1: Yeah. I didn't know what to expect, but we made our application. And they granted it, and originally we had just from I think 6th Street to Nelson, but then we realized, you know, if we get a really big turnout, we're going to need more. So then we extended it to 11th. So we've got a big chunk of it shut down, and they were more than happy to accommodate us. So we're really grateful for that.
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9: Cloudy today, windy, working our way up to a high of 16. Tonight, partly cloudy, low of +4. Wednesday, rain, high of 17. Thursday, sunny, high of 18. Currently in Pilot Mound, it is 9 degrees, 11 degrees in Morden, Winkler, and Carmen, and in Altona, it is 12 degrees. Winds are coming in from the west and northwest at 32 kilometers per hour, gusting to 40, with a relative humidity of 81%. See what's coming your way and check the live radar and your 7-day CDK electric forecast on the Pembina Valley online app.
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0: we're talking the N49 Cruise for Hope, Pembina Counseling Center. Before we do that, a quick look at the forecast. 16 degrees today, windy with wind from the northwest gusting to 50. And doesn't look like we'll see more rain today, but tomorrow we do have some in store. Looks like Saturday is staying cloudy. No rain expected for the N49 Cruise for Hope, which is good. Chris Dirksen joins us in studio. So based on last year's participation, what kind of numbers are you hoping for?
1: Oh, you know, car people are very last minute because it all depends on the weather. And you know this because your dad, Chomper, is a big car guy.
0: Yep.
1: And he arranges car shows all the time. So anyway, first year we had 85 vehicles. Last year we had 115, so it was a great leap. So I'm hoping to beat that. I mean, my dream, I'm hoping for 150. Yeah. I don't know that we'll get that, but we'll see. I've been to visit, I was at the Fabulous 50s car show at the Assiniboine Downs, handed out invitations. There were some guys that were really excited. And the one thing I've come to realize is this car culture in Manitoba is humongous. It is a massive crowd. And so there's always stuff going on. And like you said, the people that have come to the cruise have just had a blast. And it's what makes it different, in my opinion. Car shows are great, but car shows are just the cars sit there and they do nothing. But when I came up with the idea, I was thinking, I want to see the cars go. I want to hear them. And so does everyone else. One of the highlights of our cruise is we go through some of the villages locally and we let them know we're coming. So we slow down to a crawl and it becomes a parade. It's like the Corn and Apple Parade or the Harvest Festival Parade. And the people come out and they go bananas because they hear the cars, they see the cars, and they're like, okay, so why is there a Ferrari in Shawnsonville? And it's just, you know, it's an anachronism. It doesn't fit, but it's awesome.
0: That sounds like a good title for a news story on Pembina Valley Online. Right.
1: Why is there a Ferrari? That's true. You guys should totally go for
0: that. No, that is so cool. You know what? I think it was... last year, right after you guys were leaving the stop at Hometown Ford, I followed the parade of vehicles to Morden. Yeah. You guys were all going to Stardust Drive-In, and I drove behind.
1: Awesome.
0: Just to see these cars driving. Because you're right. Like, it's one thing to see them parked there and to be able to look on the inside and see the beauty of the vehicles.
1: Yes. Yeah.
0: But to actually have them on the road and see them side by side, like revving their engines at each other.
1: Yeah, it's
0: cool.
1: Yeah, it's pretty cool. The testosterone comes out. the drivers feel the need to show off.
0: But, and I mean, you've mentioned it to me before that, you know, you don't have to have the fanciest car in the world to take part.
1: Certainly not. You know, again, I was at the Fabulous 50s car show and there was an early 1980s Honda Civic, like this little, you know, egg of a car. Yep. And that took me back. Like, I took a picture of it because it's like, I remember, like, you know, sitting in family members' cars like that. And so it doesn't have to be exotic or whatever. If it's special to you, the driver, it should be at the show.
0: Yeah.
1: So I don't care if it's a Dodge minivan. It doesn't matter to me. People should come out and have fun. And certainly come out to the street festival in Morden. We're going to be rolling in there at about 3:30. We're going to have food trucks there so people can come and just come for the show for sure. They can come and buy food from the food trucks. And they can also come to the movie. The movie is open to everybody. The drivers will have first pick of their, you know, spot, that kind of thing. But everybody else can come. They just, admission is through donation. Doesn't matter the amount. Just come and have a blast.

0: And what's cool, you were asking about the size and the numbers. Last two years, we've been at Hometown Ford for our show and shine. And last year, Bob Dirksen came to me at the end and he said, Chris, we can't help you anymore.
1: It's yeah, grown too much.
0: We've outgrown them. Yep. And so we were thinking of a spot, and someone suggested Rick James. He's a car guy. He said, what if you shut down Stephen Street? And I thought, that's an awesome idea. So thankfully, it's worked out.
1: Oh, awesome idea from Rick James. And my goodness, Chris, way to go on putting on such an amazing fundraiser for the third year. N49 Cruise for Hope. Register today. N49CruiseForHope.ca. 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
2: Good morning. I'm Alexander Peters. Three southern Manitoba MLAs are calling on the province to take action on the condition of Provincial Road 428 between Roland and Winkler. In a letter to Transportation and Infrastructure Minister Lisa Naylor, Lauren Stone, Carrie Hebert, and Josh Ginter said the road has deteriorated significantly with potholes, rough surfaces, crumbling shoulders, and steep drop-offs, creating concerns for motorists. Kinter says PR 428 has been a concern for years.
3: Like many of our roads in the area, PR 428 is heavily used, and it is in an unacceptable state of disrepair and has been for many, many years. What prompted this letter is having received

0: correspondence from constituents about the state of this highway. And so when constituents write in, you know, I take that very seriously, and I take those issues to the minister. And so I've done that together with my colleagues.
1: The MLAs are asking the province to inspect the road, commit to needed repairs, and outline whether reconstruction can be scheduled in the near future. And a Winkler family is preparing for a major liver transplant in Toronto, with 19-year-old Dawson Penner donating part of his liver to his grandfather. Dawson's mom, Carrie Penner, says her father, a 69-year-old Ray Wheeler, has been dealing with serious health problems caused by his liver. Problems began to develop after Wheeler's longtime involvement in mission work overseas.
2: That involved a lot of traveling overseas. And then with his compromised immune system, you know, overseas, you often pick up bugs and parasites. And so over time, that really just did a number on his liver. And so in 2023, he was diagnosed with decompensated cirrhosis of the liver. Basically, it's breaking down. It doesn't function. And it has caused a lot of health issues since then.
1: Penner says doctors expect his health to improve if the transplant is successful. The family will travel to Toronto ahead of the October 26th surgery. And a 28-year-old man from Rousseau River First Nation has been charged following an incident in the community on Saturday. Shortly after 9:30 a.m., Manitoba First Nations police went to a home looking for the man who they say had an active arrest warrant out stemming from a previous incident. When they got there, police say he became agitated and combative when he was told he was under arrest, physically resisting the two officers, attempts to restrain him, and becoming further agitated. Police say the man continued to be uncooperative for another half an hour, and more officers were dispatched to help, eventually securing him in a police vehicle. The man suffered minor injuries from a taser and was brought to Altona Hospital, where he was processed and released back into police custody. He's been remanded into custody with the following new charges: resisting arrest and two counts of disobeying a court order. He was also processed on the outstanding warrant for sexual assault and sexual interference. Get the news of the day conveniently delivered to your email inbox and subscribe to the Daily News on Pembina Valley Online.
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4: The Pembina Valley Twisters of the MMJHL are set to start the regular season very shortly, with still a couple of preseason games to go. John Mantanko says there's already a different feel to the group this year than the past couple seasons, and he believes that Twisters hockey's back in a big way.
5: Well, we're gonna be a very hardworking team. We're gonna forecheck hard, and I think this year, you know, our depth up front, we're gonna be able to score a lot of goals. Our goaltending is solid again too. So I think we're gonna be a very hard nosed, tough working, hard checking hockey team that's gonna be able to put the puck in the back of the net, but also keep it out as well.
4: Mantanko says that they have a preseason game at home on Sunday, 7 o'clock, against the Stonewall Jets. In Major League Baseball, in a season where the Toronto Blue Jays find a way to break your heart more often than not, they hit a new level, eventually losing to Detroit 6-5. They still somehow remain just a game out of the AL East wildcard playoff picture behind the Cleveland Guardians. And in the NFL Monday Nighter, it was the Patrick Mahomes show as Kansas City defeated Denver 31-10. I'm Dave Anthony.
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1: Cloudy today, windy, working our way up to a high of 16. Tonight, partly cloudy, low of plus 4. Wednesday, rain, high of 17. Thursday, sunny, high of 18. Currently in Pilot Mound, it is 9 degrees, 11 degrees in Morton, Winkler, and Carmen, and in Altona, it is 12 degrees. Winds are coming in from the west and northwest at 32 kilometers per hour, gusting to 40, with a relative humidity of 81%. See what's coming your way and check the live radar and your 7-day CDK electric forecast on the Pembina Valley online app.
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10: Cloudy today, windy, working our way up to a high of 16. Tonight, partly cloudy, low of plus 4. Wednesday, rain, high of 17. Thursday, sunny, high of 18. Currently in Pilot Mound, it is 9 degrees, 11 degrees in Morden, Winkler, and Carmen, and in Eltona, it is 12 degrees. Winds are coming in from the west and northwest at 32 kilometers per hour, gusting to 40, with a relative humidity of 81%. See what's coming your way and check the live radar and your 7-day CDK electric forecast on the Pembina Valley online app.
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0: Looking at a high of 16 degrees for today. Hard to believe because it was such a cool morning and yesterday was so cold and rainy. Not great for farmers who are trying to finish up their harvest. Pearl Braun-Dick is our very first recipient of the Timbuild Meals on the Farm. We're so excited to visit Pearl Braun-Dick's farm today. But Pearl says she's got lots to go.
1: Lots. A little bit more than 30% done. So we've got lots to go yet.
2: Oh, so you're going to go for a while.
1: Yeah, well, because we've got lots of soybeans and lots of corn as well.
2: So. And those

0: a little later, don't they?
1: Well, although it's fasted, because of lack of moisture, the soybeans are drying off very, very quickly. So maybe by the time we finish all the wheat in the last field of canola, they may all of a sudden be ready to go into the first soybean field.
0: Oh, that's good. That's good news.
1: Yeah, that's good news. So let's just hope no rain.
0: Yeah, my fingers are crossed for you guys. Pearl, I'm not calling to talk about harvest or weather. I'm actually calling because we would like to deliver a meal to your farm. How does that sound?
1: Really?
0: Yeah.
1: That would be fabulous.
2: So we're going to be doing that today. Congratulations to Pearl Braun Dick. And thanks to our sponsors, Mr. Mike's Steakhouse, Ag West, Richland Transport, Ed Penner Construction, and more. You can see the full list at PeminaValleyOnline.com. And while you're there, submit your own farm. Maybe you want us to bring you lunch. We would love to do that, as we know you're busy wrapping up harvest season.

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1: Good morning. I'm Alexander Peters. A Saturday night garage fire call in Rheinfeld could have been a different story

0: it wasn't for a functioning smoke detector. With more, here's Chris Sumner.
1: That sentiment from Winkler Fire Department Chief Richard Pencil. Now, the call of a fire in a Reinfeld garage came in around 8:43 p.m. Saturday night. Pencil says the owner was initially alerted by a smoke alarm in the garage and proceeded to use a garden hose to stop the flames. When crews arrived on scene, they completed extinguishment and ensured no fire extension. Pencil suggested a couple of more minutes and this could have been an entirely different story. For Pembina Valley Online, I'm Chris Sumner.
0: Winkler Police Service advises online shoppers to exercise caution when making online sales or purchases. On August 31st, a female reported that she fell victim to a scam after attempting to sell an item on a local classified website. Winkler Police Chief Ryan Hunt described the scam.
2: Female reported that she fell victim to a scam after attempting to sell an item on a local classified website. The buyer sent her an e-transfer, which required her to enter a passcode. So it's a little bit different than usual. So this one required her to enter a passcode. And she later learned that funds had been withdrawn from her account and there was an unauthorized transfer between her accounts.
0: And Garden Valley Collegiate is turning old Zodiac jerseys into a new fundraising opportunity. Athletic Director Morgan Mullen says the school was left with bins of vintage uniforms after a rebrand a couple of years ago. Now the school is selling them for $5 apiece during its community barbecue and Meet the Teacher night.
3: I took over this year and went down to the basement to clean up and thought, you know, we have so much extra down here and we need to get rid of it. So I thought, why not do a $5 cash and carry? So you give me $5 and you can take a jersey home with you. Just an opportunity to get more Zodiac wear around the community and also a way that if somebody wants their old jersey or wants to relive their Zodiac days, that they can take one with them for keepsake.
0: Right. The barbecue starts at 6 p.m. today at GBC with Meet the Teacher beginning at 7. And the Honey, Garlic, and Maple Syrup Festival celebrated a major milestone in Manitou Saturday. The community event marked its 25th year, drawing visitors from across Manitoba and beyond. One of the festival's founders, Margaret and Merle, returned from British Columbia to see how the event has grown.
4: It's exciting because this was something we weren't sure would run for 1 year, let alone 25 years. And I'm so proud of this community. They pull together, they help each other. It's a special town, special people.
0: Merle says the festival has become a source of pride for the community. Find these stories and more on Pembina Valley Online and in the daily news delivered to your

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2: The Pembina Valley Twisters of the MMJHL are set to start the regular season very shortly, with still a couple of preseason games to go. John Mantanko says there's already a different feel to the group this year than the past couple seasons, and he believes that Twisters hockey's back in a big way.
3: Well, we're gonna be a very hardworking team. We're gonna forecheck hard, and I think this year, you know, our depth up front, we're gonna be able to score a lot of goals. Our goaltending is solid again too. So I think we're gonna be a very hard nosed, tough working, hard checking hockey team that's gonna be able to put the puck in the back of the net, but also keep it out as well.
2: Mantanko says that they have a preseason game at home on Sunday, 7 o'clock against the Stonewall Jets. In Major League Baseball, in a season where the Toronto Blue Jays find a way to break your heart more often than not, they hit a new level, eventually losing to Detroit 6-5. They still somehow remain just a game out of the AL East wildcard playoff picture behind the Cleveland Guardians. And in the NFL Monday Nighter, it was the Patrick Mahomes show as Kansas City defeated Denver 31-10. I'm Dave Anthony.
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0: Clouds rolling in today, working our way up to a high of 16 degrees, winds gusting to a high of 50, low of plus 4 tonight, partly cloudy, Wednesday cloudy, rain in the afternoon, working our way up to a high of 17, Thursday sunny, high of 18. Currently in Pilot Mound, it is 9 degrees, 11 degrees in the rest of the Pembina Valley. Winds are coming in from the west and northwest at 30 kilometers per hour, gusting to 38, with a relative humidity of 79%. See what's coming your way and check the live radar and your 7-day CDK electric forecast on the Pembina Valley online app.
1: If you're already planning your nap later today, we understand. 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

Post Malone and Morgan Wallen, I had some help. Well, on Tuesdays, I need a little help thinking of something terrible to share, because Alexander Peters and I do our tiny terribles. Minor inconveniences that really aren't that terrible, but maybe grind our gears a little bit. We're going to share ours in just a few minutes. Here's Reveille with Whitney.

0: terrible and nothing is going right.
1: I don't know what you're talking about. It's a lovely day. I had a nice brisk walk to work this morning.
0: Yeah, I mean, it's not quite as cold this morning as it was yesterday
1: morning.
0: It's true,
1: it was like 11.
0: And as it's going to be tomorrow morning.
1: Also true.
0: Because overnight, I think it's going to be 3 degrees.
1: Yeah, it's going to get low.
0: Yeah, but that is not our tiny terrible for today.
1: No, it's not.
0: Do you want to start or should I?
1: You should start.
0: Okay, so here's mine.
1: Okay.
0: You know when you are telling someone something and they don't hear you?
1: What do you mean?
0: What? It's not like they can't hear. Mm-hmm. They're not listening from the moment you start talking to them.
1: Oh, they're waiting for what they want to say next?
0: Or even just like they're preoccupied or there are some people in my life that no matter what I say to them, I know I'm going to have to repeat it.
1: Yeah.
0: They never listen the first time. Mm-hmm. And that's my tiny terrible.
1: That's a fair one.
0: I don't like repeating myself.
1: That's pretty high up there on that list. I don't think that's a very tiny terrible. If I'm talking to somebody and they've busted out the phone halfway through me talking, that's rough.
0: That's rough. Yeah. And it's like, and then to have the audacity to say, what did you say? It's like, if you would have listened the first time, I wouldn't have to repeat myself.
1: The phone in the hand, the one finger goes up. Yeah, just 1 second.
0: Yeah.
1: Just 1 second.
0: Rude.
1: Just 1 second.
0: That is audacity.
1: I would, yeah. That's a just downright awful.
0: I just don't like it.
1: Yeah,
0: I don't mind repeating myself if someone's hard of hearing.
1: Yes.
0: Or if something loud happened.
1: Uh-huh.
0: But if it's just...

0: a blatant discrepancy of not listening.
1: Yeah, that's fair. I'm going to take the opposite side of this as my terrible. Someone's talking to me and I don't quite hear what they say, so I say what, and then I hear what they say before they repeat themselves.
0: Oh, my goodness.
1: And so then all of a sudden I'm like, oh, wait, this is what you meant. And they're like, oh, so you did hear me. I'm like, no, I didn't actually. It just took that long for it to get the synapses in my brain. I'm sorry.
0: I'm surprised you and I don't have more fights. Yeah.
1: Yes, it's true.
0: Because you're the kind of person I don't like to talk to.
1: Okay, very well. I'll just go to my office.
0: What?
1: I'm sorry, what?
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1: Clouds rolling in today, working our way up to a high of 16 degrees. Winds gusting to a high of 50. Low of plus 4 tonight, partly cloudy. Wednesday, cloudy, rain in the afternoon, working our way up to a high of 17. Thursday, sunny, high of 18. Currently in Pilot Mound, it is 9 degrees, 11 degrees in the rest of the Pembina Valley. Winds are coming in from the west and northwest at 30 kilometers per hour, gusting to 38, with a relative humidity of 79%. See what's coming your way and check the live radar and your 7-day CDK electric forecast on the Pembina Valley online app.
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0: Good morning. I'm Alexander Peters. Safety concerns are driving renewed calls for repairs on PR 428 between Roland and Winkler. In a letter to Transportation and Infrastructure Minister Lisa Naylor, MLAs Lauren Stone, Kerry Hebert, and Josh Ginter say the road has deteriorated significantly with concerns for motorists. Kerry Hebert says the road is a daily route for people traveling to work, appointments, shopping, and health care.
1: We're a rural urban area, and we need those highways to be in good condition because they're driven by people every single day. We should not be driving on roads that are falling apart, that have pieces breaking off of them. You have people going into oncoming traffic lanes to avoid big holes, big chunks of road missing.
0: The MLAs are asking the province to inspect the road and commit to needed repairs and outline whether reconstruction can be scheduled in the near future. In an act of love, 19-year-old Dawson Penner of Winkler is preparing to donate part of his liver to his grandfather, 69-year-old Ray Wheeler. Penner says the decision to become a donor wasn't immediate.
2: Well, after a lot of planning, consideration of what all the options are here to fix his health, liver transplant is definitely the obvious solution. So after going through all the consideration of different possibilities that could come from this, people who could be live donors, I ultimately decided to take that place. So October 26th is we're planning to head out to Toronto to get it done.
0: The surgeries are scheduled for October 26th in Toronto, and currently, the Penner and Wheeler families are looking for the community support through the GoFundMe, which can be found at Pembina Valley Online. And a 28-year-old man from Rousseau River First Nation has been charged following an incident in the community on Saturday. Candace Dirksen has the details.
3: Shortly after 9:30 that morning, Manitoba First Nations police went to a home looking for the man who they say had an active arrest warrant stemming from a previous incident. When they got there, police say he became agitated and combative when told he was under arrest, physically resisting the two officers' attempts to restrain him, and became further agitated. Officers used a chemical agent called OC spray to try and gain compliance. However, it was unsuccessful and the struggle continued. That's when they deployed a taser. While successful, police say the man continued to be uncooperative for another half an hour, and more officers were dispatched to help, eventually securing him in a police vehicle. The man suffered minor injuries from the taser and was brought to Altona Hospital, where he was processed and released back into police custody. He's been remanded into custody with the following new charges: resisting arrest and two counts of disobeying a court order. He was also processed on the outstanding warrant for sexual assault and sexual interference. For Pembina Valley Online, I'm Candace Dirksen.
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5: The Pembina Valley Twisters of the MMJHL are set to start the regular season very shortly, with still a couple of preseason games to go. John Mantanko says there's already a different feel to the group this year than the past couple seasons, and he believes that Twisters hockey's back in a big way.
6: Well, we're gonna be a very hardworking team. We're gonna forecheck hard, and I think this year, you know, our depth up front, we're gonna be able to score a lot of goals. Our goaltending is solid again too. So I think we're going to be a very hard-nosed, tough-working, hard-checking hockey team that's going to be able to put the puck in the back of the net, but also keep it out as well.
5: Mantanko says that they have a preseason game at home on Sunday, 7 o'clock, against the Stonewall Jets. In Major League Baseball, in a season where the Toronto Blue Jays find a way to break your heart more often than not, they hit a new level, eventually losing to Detroit 6-5. They still somehow remain just a game out of the AL East wildcard playoff picture behind the Cleveland Guardians. And in the NFL Monday Nighter, it was the Patrick Mahomes show as Kansas City defeated Denver 31-10. I'm Dave Anthony.
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0: Clouds rolling in today, working our way up to a high of 16 degrees. Winds gusting to a high of 50. Low of plus 4 tonight, partly cloudy. Wednesday, cloudy, rain in the afternoon, working our way up to a high of 17. Thursday, sunny, high of 18. Currently in Pilot Mound, it is 9 degrees, 11 degrees in the rest of the Pembina Valley. Winds are coming in from the west and northwest at 30 kilometers per hour, gusting to 38, with a relative humidity of 79%. See what's coming your way and check the live radar and your 7-day CDK electric forecast on the Pembina Valley online app.
4: Eagle.

It's Zav downtown on the Eagle 93.5 on your Tuesday morning. And while it looks like we may avoid the rain for today, the wind is strong, gusting to 50 kilometers per hour from the northwest, looking at a high of 16 degrees today. Some peaks of sunshine. It's sunny right now. And looking at an overnight low of 4. So pretty cold overnight before we lead into another rainy day for tomorrow. Well, if you're looking to boost your immune system in time for fall, keep listening. We're going to hear from Rachel Blatz of Soul Iris and Winkler. Stay.

0: If you felt that little tickle in the back of your throat or maybe a little bit of a stuffy nose or your ears are plugged, chances are you're trying to fight off one of those fall colds. Tis the season, and Rachel Blatz of Soul Iris in Winkler stopped by the studio this morning to tell us all about how we can boost our immune systems. So do you see a lot of folks coming into Soul Iris saying, like, I have a cold, what can I take?
1: Yes.
0: They want to get rid of it really fast.
1: All the time.
0: And is there an answer for that?
1: There is, yeah. And well, part of the problem, I think, is that they will often wait until they've been sick for 2 weeks, and then, like, what can I take to finally get over this? Yeah. And there are options. But I'd like to make people aware that there are things you can do to prevent, you know, sickness in the first place.
0: Right. And I think that's a really good thing to look at, because, you know, when you wake up and you feel that tickle in your throat, or all of a sudden during the day you get like a fogginess and you're like, oh, something's happening.
1: Yep.
0: What do we do when that happens?
1: So when that happens, there are some things you can take as like immune stimulants to kind of kick it into action really, really quickly. I've brought you a bottle of fire cider to try. So that one is a really good one.
0: Yeah. But I can tell it's good because when I opened it and took a sniff, my reaction was like, whoa. Do you sell this fire cider at Soul Iris?
1: I do.
0: And tell our listeners what's in here, because it is ridiculously strong.
1: Yes, so it's onions, garlic, ginger, horseradish, and jalapenos in a base of apple cider vinegar. So it'll burn going down.
0: Yeah. But plug your nose and get it down. And those are all ingredients I think a lot of us have heard of before for like curing colds or like, you know, get preventative. I remember I had an ex-boyfriend who would drink apple cider vinegar every day, and he was very healthy.
1: Yeah.
0: And ginger too, and garlic. People are always saying, oh, make ginger tea.
1: Yep.
0: But this is all in one.
1: Yeah.
0: So do you make this on site?
1: I make it at home.
0: You make it at home?
1: Yeah.
0: Fire cider. I'm going to give it a shot.
1: Yep.
0: I mean, I have no doubts that this is going to keep me healthy all winter long. More immune boosting tips on the way with Rachel Blatz this hour. Be sure to stick around.
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2: Now, your Pembina Valley online weather.
3: Clouds rolling in today, working our way up to a high of 16 degrees. Winds gusting to a high of 50. Low of plus 4 tonight, partly cloudy. Wednesday, cloudy, rain in the afternoon, working our way up to a high of 17. Thursday, sunny, high of 18. Currently in Pilot Mound, it is 9 degrees, 11 degrees in the rest of the Pembina Valley. Winds are coming in from the west and northwest at 30 kilometers per hour, gusting to 38, with a relative humidity of 79%. See what's coming your way and check the live radar and your 7-day CDK electric forecast on the Pembina Valley online app.
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1: Now, your Pembina Valley online weather.
2: Clouds rolling in today, working our way up to a high of 16 degrees. Winds gusting to a high of 50. Low of plus 4 tonight, partly cloudy. Wednesday, cloudy, rain in the afternoon, working our way up to a high of 17. Thursday, sunny, high of 18. Currently in Pilot Mound, it is 9 degrees, 11 degrees in the rest of the Pembina Valley. Winds are coming in from the west and northwest at 30 kilometers per hour, gusting to 38, with a relative humidity of 79%. See what's coming your way and check the live radar and your 7-day CDK electric forecast on the Pembina Valley online app.
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0: Well, with back to school and people gathering for lots of different community things, it can be hard to stay healthy as we transition into fall. Are you doing everything you can to boost your immune system? What are your tips and tricks? Let me know on the Ed's Tire Talking text line, 204-331-9350. This morning, we're hearing from Rachel Blatz, who is in the know. She owns Soul Iris in Winkler and has all the tips and things you need to boost your immunity as we enter fall and winter. Have a listen.
1: It's important for people to recognize the difference between an immune modulator and an immune stimulant.
0: Okay.
1: So an immune modulator is something that can kind of take an immune system that's maybe underactive and kind of bring it up a few notches. And if you are somebody who's, let's say, has an autoimmune disease or you have an immune system that is very overactive and reactive, it kind of brings it down a little bit. So that's why it modulates it. And these are things that are safe to take through the entire season, whether it's fall, whether it's winter, without really depleting you. So your classic things like your echinacea and whatnot that are just, they're very stimulating to the immune system. So you don't want to take them throughout the entire fall season. So I do have a couple of options that can safely be taken for all ages and can be taken throughout the entire season.
0: Okay, well, let's run through some of these options.
1: So my favorite by far is astragalus. It is an ancient Chinese herb. It is just known for its ability to kind of bring you up even after an illness. It actually helps bring up your energy again, helps you bounce back a little quicker. It is anti-inflammatory. But it basically, it kind of just enhances white blood cell activity. So it just naturally keeps your immune system sort of ready, but not stimulating it all the time.
0: Right.
1: I do have to add about the astragalus, though. If you do get sick, you do want to take a break from the astragalus. For whatever reason, it can help to lock in an illness deeper if you use it while sick. So that, it's my favorite, but you do have to stop taking it if you do get sick.
0: Okay, that makes sense.
1: The other one is cordyceps. Again, it is an antiviral. It is an anti-inflammatory.

0: and it boosts oxygen in the cells. So again, helps you to get bounce back quicker, helps you to keep your energy. They often use it for people even after chemotherapy, just because it again helps to replenish the blood cells and it helps to replenish the energy.
1: Okay.
0: And then the last one is elderberry, which is, has, you know, it's a little bit more famous. Most people have heard of it, but this one is like an antiviral, but it also, it immediately stops viruses from replicating. So that's kind of where, when you start to feel sick and the virus starts to replicate itself, that's where it really sets in and it's hard to get rid of.
1: Right.
0: So taking elderberry proactively actually stops that process. It has more antioxidants than vitamin C. It tastes good. So I've never had a kid that didn't like the taste of elderberry, whether right. it's syrup, whether it's gummies. So that's a great option just to kind of keep you from getting sick.
1: That's really nice and important because a kid may not want to take fire.
0: No.
1: It's going to be way too strong for them. But elderberry, that's a wonderful option for them. And can someone take elderberry just consistently through the year?
0: Yes.
1: Okay. And yep. even when they're sick?
0: Yep.
1: Okay. Now, these are great options. And I know that for someone, if we're not enwrapped in the world like you are, someone might think, well, which one do I get? Do I have to get all three? Like, it's an investment, but it's worthwhile if you don't want to be sick.
0: Right.
1: So is there one you recommend above? Or do you kind of, if someone comes in, you kind of gauge where they're at?
0: Yeah, sometimes I do gauge a little bit just based on their needs. But astragalus is probably still my favorite. There's actually some interesting studies coming out that they think it actually prevents ticks from biting you in the summer. This has not been proven yet, but there is some compelling evidence to say so. It is actually kind of in the first line of defense in preventing Lyme disease as well from taking hold. So astragalus, year round, I love it.
1: Astragalus.
0: Yep.
1: Astragalus. I want to like start a band and call it Astragalus. And it's a metal band. Do you want to be in it?
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2: Good morning, I'm Alexander Peters. Three southern Manitoba MLAs are calling out the province to take action on the condition of Provincial Road 428 between Roland and Winkler. In a letter to Transportation and Infrastructure, Minister Lisa Naylor, Lawrence Stone, Carrie Hebert, and Josh Ginter say the road has deteriorated significantly with potholes, rough surfaces, crumbling shoulders,

0: and steep drop-offs, creating concerns for motorists. Gunter says Minister Naylor has indicated the highway is already in the design phase for a total rebuild, adding it's incredibly important that gets done as soon as possible.
1: We don't want this project languishing in the design phase for years and years. This highway has been in a terrible state for many years, and it's important that it gets prioritized. You know, often the squeaky wheel gets the grease, and this is one highway that definitely needs attention.
0: Carrie Hebert says motorists are even driving into oncoming lanes in order to avoid the dangers along the highway. And volunteers were front and center as Manitou's Honey, Garlic, and Maple Syrup Festival celebrated 25 years. Festival chairperson, Juanita Cobb.
2: 25 years. It has been awesome. The community has really stepped up. Every year we seem to add a little more, do a little more, and everybody steps up to make it all happen.
0: Cobb estimates hundreds of volunteers helped make this year's festival possible. And Winkler Police Service advises online shoppers to exercise caution when making online sales or purchases. On August 31st, a female reported that she fell victim to a scam after attempting to sell an item on a local classified website. Winkler Police Chief Ryan Hunt described how scammers change their scams.
3: Yeah, these people that do these scams, that's their job, and they just find ways around. Anytime people find out, you know, they become aware of an issue or something that's a scam, they'll find a workaround and try and come in a back way and get your stuff. So, yeah, always got to be vigilant. And anytime you're buying or selling something online, you should just assume it's a scam until you can prove otherwise.
0: And a Pemina Valley seamstress is getting a chance to wear a dress that has already traveled around the world. Heidi Friesen is one of three Canadians taking part in the Traveling Dress Project in 2026. The handmade dress was created by Australian artist Sue Ching Lascelles and is passed from person to person, with each participant adding their own stories and memories.
4: It came with a little travelogue, and I can see where it's been. So it started in Australia. It's been in the UK. It was in like New York and California this year, and then there was two people in BC who had it before me, and then it was sent to me in Manitoba.
0: She plans to document her month with a dress on Instagram on her personal account, Heidi and Seek. We're gathering all the news of the day and delivering it directly into your inbox. Subscribe to The Daily News on Pemina Valley Online.
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6: The Pemina Valley Twisters of the MMJHL are set to start the regular season very shortly, with still a couple of preseason games to go. John Mintanko says there's already a different feel to the group this year than the past couple seasons, and he believes that Twisters hockey's back in a big way.
7: Well, we're gonna be a very hardworking team. We're gonna forecheck hard, and I think this year, you know, our depth up front, we're gonna be able to score a lot of goals. Our goaltending is solid again too. So I think we're going to be a very hard-nosed, tough-working, hard-checking hockey team that's going to be able to put the puck in the back of the net, but also keep it out as well.
6: Mintanko says that they have a preseason game at home on Sunday, 7 o'clock, against the Stonewall Jets. In Major League Baseball, in a season where the Toronto Blue Jays find a way to break your heart more often than not, they hit a new level, eventually losing to Detroit 6-5. They still somehow remain just a game out of the AL East wildcard playoff picture behind the Cleveland Guardians. And in the NFL Monday Nighter, it was the Patrick Mahomes show as Kansas City defeated Denver 31-10. I'm Dave Anthony.
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0: Cloudy today, windy, working our way up to a high of 16. Tonight, partly cloudy, low of plus 4. Wednesday, rain, high of 17. Thursday, sunny, high of 18. Currently in Pilot Mountain and Carmen, it is 11 degrees, 12 degrees in Altona, and 14 degrees in Morton Winkler. Winds are coming in from the west and northwest at 26 kilometers per hour with a relative humidity of 75%. See what's coming your way and check the live radar and your 7-day CDK electric forecast on the Pemina Valley Online app.
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time machine on this Tuesday morning. Wow, it feels like we got in a time machine and kind of zoomed forward to the middle of September. Can you believe it's the middle of September? Here's Zara Larsson, Midnight Sun on the Eagle 93.5. Hope you're having a great morning.

0: 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Your
1: 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It's us, the Jonas Brothers.
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3: Cloudy today, windy, working our way up to a high of 16. Tonight, partly cloudy, low of plus 4. Wednesday, rain, high of 17. Thursday, sunny, high of 18. Currently in Pilot Mountain and Carmen, it is 11 degrees, 12 degrees in Altona, and 14 degrees in Morton Winkler. Winds are coming in from the west and northwest at 26 kilometers per hour with a relative humidity of 75%. See what's coming your way and check the live radar and your 7-day CDK Electric forecast on the Pembina Valley online app.
4: On the Eagle 93.5 Morning Show, you just never know where the conversation is going to go. And honestly, I don't either. Like when Art Friesen is explaining why hot coffee belongs on a hot day. Just drink water now, leading up to the weekend.
5: Or a coffee.
4: And you should be fine. Yeah. Coffee's fine too. Yeah, no, you can't pry my iced coffee away from me, Art. Next, I'm out and about meeting kids at a splash park who are living their absolute best summer. What are you doing for the rest of your summer holidays?
6: I'm going to stay at the park, go to sleep in the park, and put my face inside of the water.
4: Did you say you're going to sleep in the park?
6: Yeah. Should I show you?
4: Yeah, sure. And somehow we even learn about a cactus you can pet.
7: The spikes are so thin, but it's soft, so you can like pet it. You can pet the cactus.
8: Oh yeah, yeah. I'm like so afraid to touch it, and you keep telling me and your friends and stuff like, you can touch it. You can touch this one.
7: Yeah, pet the cactus. Yeah.
4: Pet like the cactus. It's local people. It's unpredictable, and it's always a good time. Join me, Jamie Giesbrecht, weekday morning starting at 6 a.m. on the Eagle 93.5.

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Hope. And I'm going to be a part of it. My band is playing when they shut down Stephen Street in Morden on Saturday. So if you hear some loud noises, some rock and roll music from the 80s, yeah, that's us playing. And we hope you'll come down to support Pembina Counseling Center. We're going to hear from Chris Dirksen in about 10 minutes. Here's Miley. Face Persuades.

Good morning. It is Tuesday, September 15th. We're halfway through this month of September. And you know what? A really great event is coming up on the weekend. And it is the Pembina Counseling Center's N49 Cruise for

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0: Now, your Pembina Valley online weather.
12: Cloudy today. Windy, working our way up to a high of 16. Tonight, partly cloudy, low of plus 4. Wednesday, rain, high of 17. Thursday, sunny, high of 18. Currently in Pilot Mountain in Carmen, it is 11 degrees, 12 degrees in Altona, and 14 degrees.

0: Degrees in Morton Winkler. Winds are coming in from the west and northwest at 26 kilometers per hour with a relative humidity of 75%. See what's coming your way and check the live radar and your 7-day CDK electric forecast on the Pembina Valley online app.
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0: did nothing wrong.
1: Alexander Stewart, I Wish You Cheated. Oh, that's a kind of a sad song. I'm Jamie G on the Eagle 93.5, powered by Sawatsky's Furniture and Appliances. It is an exciting week because we're leading up to the N49 Cruise for Hope, Pembina Counseling Center. I'm going to be there, and I hope you will too. If you're waiting to commit because you want to see how the weather unfolds or you've got other plans, don't wait. Let Pembina Counseling Center know that you're going to be there. You can register online today. Chris Dirksen stopped by the studio to let us know what we need to prepare for this cruise.
2: So registration is online, and you can do it or call us as well, but www.n49cruiseforhope.ca, or give us a call at 204-822-6622. But you can register up to game day. So if you're, you know, kind of procrastinating, I get it. You can do it online up until that point, or just show up. So show up at the MEC Center in Altona at 9:30 a.m. if you're doing the very last minute registration. So you can certainly do that. Again, we want as many people to come out as possible. The police are escorting us again. We've got Altona, Winkler, and Morden police chiefs coming, and then the RCMP are helping us out too. Wow. So it's going to be fantastic. And I'm hoping that the cruise is so big that we have to stagger, that we'll say, okay, we're going to just go in groups of 30 or whatever.
1: Right.
2: It was pretty cool. Last year, we were 115. Like I said, we were headed to Gretna, and I was at the tail end. And so I was approaching Gretna, headed south, and there were already cars coming back towards me before I even got there. That's how long the cruise was.
1: Wow.
2: So we were like a freight train going.
1: It's something to see. What are you going to drive this year?
2: I actually...
1: The Tesla?
2: No, not the Tesla will be there, the Cybertruck. I don't know yet. I might be getting some from Hometown Ford.
1: Okay.
2: Might be helping me out. Yep.
1: And yep. This morning, actually, we should mention this too. You have a very special vehicle that you brought with you.
2: Yes, absolutely. Well, it's courtesy of Dr. Elaine Colt of Morden Chiropractic. My commute this morning was his 2023 70th anniversary Corvette Stingray twin turbo 6.2 liter engine. It's red. It's 495 horsepower.
1: It's
2: a gorgeous car.
1: Like, that is a sexy car. Forgive my French, but it is. It is a sexy car.
2: There's another way to describe it.
1: Yeah. You see that out on the road, and that red color and just the way that it's shaped is like, that's
2: a
1: nice car.
2: And when you hit the button to start it, it roars to life. So
1: he must really trust you to.
2: I'm amazed.
1: And you must really trust
2: generous.
1: Him with your bones.
2: Absolutely. Absolutely. That's right. I trust him with my body every time, right? That's more precious than his Corvette. But
1: we'll get a video up on our social media so people can see it in action. Actually, Alexander Peters gave it a rev.
2: Yeah.
1: Can't believe he didn't let me drive.
2: I know, right?
1: Maybe next time.
2: Yeah. But it will be in the show too. And you're going to twist your dad's arm for his 55 to
1: Bel
2: be
1: Air,
2: in the show as well. He's registered, but he's just got to show up, that guy.
1: Exactly. Well, good luck. It's like you said earlier, those car guys, getting them to sign up or commit in advance, that's tough. But even if you are a last minute

0: kind of person, put this on your calendar or in your phone as a, oh, this is happening that day. That's right. We should do that.
1: That's
0: Let's
1: right.
0: go.
1: Absolutely. Yeah. And I know, like, again, most of the registrations, or at least half of them, came in the last week last year. So I'm anticipating the same thing. We have registration is going great. But yeah, we just, again, we want to beat that record. We want to build this thing. Again, we've been doing it 3 years in a row. I want it to be an annual thing that just continues to grow and grow and grow. And it's all in support of our community, too. You know, we bring business here, and some people, you know, might be staying overnight because they want to go to the drive-through, but or the drive-in, pardon me, but they don't want to drive their cars at night and get smashed by a deer or something.
0: Right.
1: Like that, right?
0: Yeah.
1: So,
0: porcupine like or a raccoon.
1: Absolutely. So
0: great.
1: Yeah.
0: Thank you so much, Chris.
1: Thank you.
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2: Good morning. I'm Alexander Peters. Three southern Manitoba MLAs are calling on the province to take action on the condition of Provincial Road 428 between Roland and Winkler. In a letter to Transportation and Infrastructure Minister Lisa Naylor, Lauren Stone, Carrie Hebert, and Josh Ginter said the road has deteriorated significantly with potholes, rough surfaces, crumbling shoulders, and steep drop-offs, creating concerns for motorists. Ginter says PR 428 has been a concern for years.
3: Like many of our roads in the area, PR 428 is heavily used, and it is in an unacceptable state of disrepair and has been for many, many years. What prompted this letter is having received correspondence from constituents about the state of this highway. And so when constituents write in, I take that very seriously. And I take those issues to the minister. And so I've done that together with my colleagues.
2: The MLAs are asking the province to inspect the road, commit to needed repairs, and outline whether reconstruction can be scheduled in the near future. And a Winkler family is preparing for a major liver transplant in Toronto, with 19-year-old Dawson Penner donating part of his liver to his grandfather. Dawson's mom, Carrie Penner, says her father, a 69-year-old Ray Wheeler, has been dealing with serious health problems caused by his liver. Problems began to develop after Wheeler's longtime involvement in mission work overseas.
4: That involved a lot of traveling overseas. And then with his compromised immune system, overseas you often pick up bugs and parasites.

0: So over time, that really just did a number on his liver. And so in 2023, he was diagnosed with decompensated cirrhosis of the liver. Basically, it's just, it's breaking down, it doesn't function, and it has caused a lot of health issues since then.
1: Penner says doctors expect his health to improve if the transplant is successful. The family will travel to Toronto ahead of the October 26th surgery. And a 28-year-old man from Rousseau River First Nation has been charged following an incident in the community on Saturday. Shortly after 9:30 a.m., Manitoba First Nations police went to a home looking for the man who they say had an active arrest warrant out stemming from a previous incident. When they got there, police say he became agitated and combative when he was told he was under arrest, physically resisting the two officers, attempts to restrain him, and becoming further agitated. Police say the man continued to be uncooperative for another half an hour, and more officers were dispatched to help, eventually securing him in a police vehicle. The man suffered minor injuries from a taser and was brought to Altona Hospital, where he was processed and released back into police custody. He's been remanded into custody with the following new charges: resisting arrest and two counts of disobeying a court order. He was also processed on the outstanding warrant for sexual assault and sexual interference. Get the news of the day conveniently delivered to your email inbox and subscribe to The Daily News on Pembina Valley Online.
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3: The Pembina Valley Twisters of the MMJHL are set to start the regular season very shortly, with still a couple of preseason games to go. John Mantanko says there's already a different feel to the group this year than the past couple seasons, and he believes that Twisters hockey's back in a big way.
4: Well, we're gonna be a very hardworking team. We're gonna forecheck hard, and I think this year, you know, our depth up front, we're gonna be able to score a lot of goals. Our goaltending is solid again too. So I think we're gonna be a very hard nosed, tough working, hard checking hockey team that's gonna be able to put the puck in the back of the net, but also keep it out as well.
3: Mantanko says that they have a preseason game at home on Sunday, 7 o'clock against the Stonewall Jets. In Major League Baseball, in a season where the Toronto Blue Jays find a way to break your heart more often than not, they hit a new level, eventually losing to Detroit 6-5. They still somehow remain just a game out of the AL East wildcard playoff picture behind the Cleveland Guardians. And in the NFL Monday Nighter, it was the Patrick Mahomes show as Kansas City defeated Denver 31-10. I'm Dave Anthony.
2: Now, your Pembina Valley online weather.
1: Cloudy today, windy, working our way up to a high of 16. Tonight, partly cloudy, low of plus 4. Wednesday, rain, high of 17. Thursday, sunny, high of 18. Currently in Pilot Mountain and Carmen, it is 11 degrees, 12 degrees in Altona, and 14 degrees in Morton Winkler. Winds are coming in from the west and northwest at 26 kilometers per hour with a relative humidity of 75%. See what's coming your way and check the live radar and your 7-day CDK electric forecast on the Pembina Valley online app.
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Well, maybe you've heard some of our commercials running about a new morning show game or two that we're going to be playing right here on the Eagle 93.5. And I've been waiting to kind of get organized and make sure that I can play this game correctly, because, I mean, if I'm running the game, I have to know the rules, right? Tomorrow, we're going to play Car or Not for your chance to win $25 to PV Auto Service. I can't wait to give that one a shot. I'm going to play a car sound or not, and you have to tell me if the sound I played is a sound a vehicle can make. Wow. I kind of wish my

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0: Now, your Pembina Valley online weather.
9: Cloudy today, windy, working our way up to a high of 16. Tonight, partly cloudy, low of plus 4. Wednesday, rain, high of 17. Thursday, sunny, high of 18. Currently in Pilot Mountain and Carmen, it is 11 degrees, 12 degrees in Altona, and 14 degrees in Morton Winkler.

usually around here, we like to focus on the positive, you know. There's a lot of things happening in the world. It's good to share good news and good things that are happening in the Pembina Valley. But on Tuesdays, Alexander Peters and I share our tiny terribles, minor inconveniences in life that aren't really that bad, but we like to talk about them. That's coming up in 10 minutes. Here's Ariana Grande.

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The Ed's Tired Talk and Text Line on the Eagle 93.5, 204-331-9350.

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13: Cloudy today, windy, working our way up to a high of 16. Tonight, partly cloudy, low of plus 4. Wednesday, rain, high of 17. Thursday, sunny, high of 18. Currently in Pilot Mountain and Carmen, it is 11 degrees, 12 degrees in Altona, and 14 degrees in Morden Winkler. Winds are coming in from the west and northwest at 26 kilometers per hour with a relative humidity of 75%. See what's coming your way and check the live radar and your 7-day CDK electric forecast on the Pembina Valley online app.
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0: It's Tuesday, where everything is terrible and nothing is going right.
1: I don't know what you're talking about. It's a lovely day. I had a nice brisk walk to work this morning.
0: Yeah, I mean, it's not quite as cold this morning as it was yesterday
1: morning.
0: It's true,
1: it was like 11.
0: And as it's going to be tomorrow morning.
1: Also true.
0: Because overnight, I think it's going to be 3 degrees.
1: Yeah, it's going to get low.
0: Yeah, but that is not our tiny terrible for today.
1: No, it's not.
0: Do you want to start or should I?
1: You should start.
0: Okay, so here's mine.
1: Okay.
0: You know when you are telling someone something and they don't hear you?
1: What do you mean?
0: What? It's not like they can't hear. Mm-hmm. They're not listening from the moment you start talking to them.
1: Oh, they're waiting for what they want to say next?
0: Or even just like they're preoccupied or there are some people in my life that no matter what I say to them, I know I'm going to have to repeat it.
1: Yeah.
0: They never listen the first time. Mm-hmm. And that's my tiny terrible.
1: That's a fair one.
0: I don't like repeating myself.
1: That's pretty high up there on that list. I don't think that's a very tiny terrible. If I'm talking to somebody and they've busted out the phone halfway through me talking, that's rough.
0: That's rough. Yeah. And it's like, and then to have the audacity to say, what did you say? And it's like, what? If you would have listened the first time, I wouldn't have to repeat myself.
1: The phone in the hand, the one finger goes up. Yeah, just 1 second.
0: Yeah.
1: Just 1 second.
0: Rude.
1: Just 1 second.
0: That is audacity.
1: I would, yeah. That's a just downright awful.
0: I just don't like it.
1: Yeah,
0: I don't mind repeating myself if someone's hard of hearing.
1: Yes.
0: Or if something loud happened.
1: Uh-huh.
0: But if it's just a blatant discrepancy of not listening.
1: Yeah, that's fair. I'm going to take the opposite side of this as my terrible. When someone's talking to me, and I don't quite hear what they say, so I say what, and then I hear what they say before they repeat themselves.
0: Oh, my goodness.
1: And so then all of a sudden I'm like, oh, wait, this is what you meant. And they're like, oh, so you did hear me. I'm like, no, I didn't actually. It just took that long for it to get the synapses in my brain. I'm sorry.
0: I'm surprised you and I don't have more fights. Yeah.
1: Yes, it's true.
0: Because you're the kind of person I don't like to talk to.
1: Okay, very well. I'll just go to my office.
0: What?
1: I'm sorry, what?
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2: I'm Candace Dirksen. A Saturday night garage fire call in Rhinefeld could have been a different story if it wasn't for a functioning smoke detector. That from Winkler Fire Chief Richard Petzold. The call of a fire in a garage came in around 8:43. Petzold says the owner was initially alerted by a smoke alarm in the garage and proceeded to use a garden hose to stop the flames. When crews arrived on scene, they extinguished the fire and ensured it didn't extend elsewhere. Three Southern Manitoba MLAs are calling on the province to take action on the condition of PR 428 between Roland and Winkler. In a letter to Transportation and Infrastructure Minister Lisa Naylor, Lauren Stone, Carrie Hebert, and Josh Ginter say the road has deteriorated significantly, with potholes, rough surfaces, crumbling shoulders, and steep drop-offs creating concerns for motorists. Ginter says PR 428 has been a concern for years.
3: Like many of our roads in the area, PR 428 is heavily used and it is in an unacceptable state of disrepair and has been for many, many years. What prompted this letter is having received correspondence from constituents about the state of this highway. And so when constituents write in, you know, I take that very seriously and I take those issues to the minister. And so I've done that together with my colleagues.
2: MLAs are asking the province to inspect the road, commit to needed repairs, and outline whether reconstruction can be scheduled in the near future. Cold and flu season is here, and Soul Iris owner Rachel Blatz says prevention is an important part of supporting your immune system. Blatz says people often wait until they've been sick for a couple of weeks before looking for ways to feel better.
4: There are things you can do to prevent, you know, sickness in the first place. So my favorite is astragalus. It is just known for its ability to kind of bring you up even after an illness. It actually helps bring up your energy again, helps you bounce back a little quicker. It is anti-inflammatory, but it kind of just enhances white blood cell activity. So it just naturally keeps your immune system sort of ready, but not stimulating it all the time.
2: Blatz also recommends options including her own homemade fire cider, a mixture of onions, garlic, ginger, horseradish, and jalapenos in apple cider vinegar, which can be purchased in store. And the Honey, Garlic, and Maple Syrup Festival celebrated a major milestone in Manitou Saturday. The community event marked its 25th year, drawing visitors from across Manitoba and beyond. One of the festival's founders, Margaret Ann Merrily, returned from BC to see how the event has grown.
5: It's exciting because this was something we weren't sure would run for 1 year, let alone 25 years. And I'm so proud of this community. They pull together, they help each other. It's a special town, special people.
2: Merrily says the festival has become a source of pride for the community. Get the news of the day conveniently delivered to your email inbox. 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
6: Coach of the Pembina Valley Twisters, John Mintanko, doesn't sugarcoat it. He knows the last couple years in the MMJHL for the Twisters have been pretty tough, but he believes this group is ready to turn the corner and start earning some respectability, not just around the league, but in their home community.
7: Well, I think it's something that we need to earn again and show the community that, you know, we're a team that's going to be a lot of fun to watch. So we're looking forward to starting that at this Sunday in an exhibition play. And hopefully there's a buzz around our club after that people want to come out and watch, because it'll be a lot of fun this year.
6: Mintanko says that game on Sunday against the Stonewall Jets will be at 7 o'clock. You can read more about Twisters hockey on PeminaValleyOnline.com. In Major League Baseball, the Toronto Blue Jays, after breaking hearts of fans across the country on Monday, will

0: look to bounce back as they once again host the Detroit Tigers heading into tonight's game. The Jays somehow still remain just a game out of the AL East wildcard playoff picture. I'm Dave Anthony.
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2: Mainly cloudy skies today with a northwest wind gusting to 50 kilometers per hour and a high of 16 degrees. Tonight, partly cloudy and a low of 4. Clouds continuing on Wednesday with rain beginning early in the afternoon, a high of 17. Thursday, sunshine with a high of 18. Clouds moving back in Friday with a high of 19 degrees. Currently across the region, it's 16 degrees. Wind gusting out of the west-northwest to 45 kilometers per hour and relative humidity at 65%. Know the weather shaping your day. Check the CDK Electric weather page on the Pembina Valley online app.
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0: Rev, Control, Alt, Delete. I'm Ken O'Neill. Boston, Stella Lefty is coming up. Have you heard about Saul Hafting from Nova Scotia? He's 21 years old now, but back when he was 16, he took the Guinness World Record for solving 211 Rubik's Cubes while riding a pogo stick. That was in 2021. His record was approved the next year, beating the previous record of only 65. And he just found out that his record is being featured in the 2027 record book. So if you're looking for stuff to do in your spare time, maybe breaking this record could be one of them.
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6: Mainly cloudy skies today with a northwest wind gusting to 50 kilometers per hour and a high of 16 degrees. Tonight, partly cloudy and a low of 4. Clouds continuing on Wednesday with rain beginning early in the afternoon, a high of 17. Thursday, sunshine with a high of 18. Clouds moving back in Friday with a high of 19 degrees. Currently across the region, it's 16 degrees. Wind gusting out of the west-northwest to 45 kilometers per hour and relative humidity at 65%. Know the weather shaping your day. Check the CDK Electric weather page on the Pembina Valley online app.
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Ed Sheeran. 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

0: Lightning and Thunder, that's Mariana's Trench. I'm Ken O'Neill. Martin Garrix and Ed Sheeran, Repeat It, is on the way next. Wow, you can sure tell fall is coming, right? One more week to go. Morning temperatures are cooler right across the prairies. Now it feels like pumpkin spice season. Enjoy this last week of summer. Fall officially kicks in next Tuesday night.
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7: Now, your Pembina Valley online weather.
8: Mainly cloudy today. Wind out of the northwest gusting to 50 kilometers per hour at a high of 16 degrees. Tonight, partly cloudy and a low of 4. Cloudy skies expected for Wednesday with rain beginning early in the afternoon, a high of 17. Sunny skies returning Thursday with a high of 18. And Friday, cloudy, a high of 19. Currently across the region, it's 17 degrees. Wind out of the west-northwest and relative humidity at 62%. Take us anywhere with you and stream us on the Pembina Valley online app and stay up to date with the CDK Electric weather forecast.
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0: Metric and breathing underwater. Good afternoon. I'm Ken O'Neill. Have you signed up yet for the Daily News? 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
2: I'm Candace Dirksen. Winkler Police Service advises online shoppers to exercise caution when making online sales or purchases. On August 31st, a woman reported she fell victim to a scam after attempting to sell an item on a local classified website. Police Chief Ryan Hunt described the scam.
3: Email reported that she fell victim to a scam after attempting to sell an item on a local

0: classified website. The buyer sent her an e-transfer, which required her to enter a passcode. So it's a little bit different than usual. So this one required her to enter a passcode, and she later learned that funds had been withdrawn from her account and there was an unauthorized transfer between her accounts.
1: To learn more, read the full article at Pembina Valley Online or your Pembina Valley Online app. A Winkler family is preparing for a major liver transplant in Toronto, with 19-year-old Dawson Penner donating part of his liver to his grandfather. Dawson's mom, Carrie, says her father, 69-year-old Ray Wheeler, has been dealing with serious health problems caused by his liver. Problems began to develop after Wheeler's longtime involvement in mission work overseas.
2: That involved a lot of traveling overseas. And then with his compromised immune system, you know, overseas, you often pick up bugs and parasites. And so over time, that really just did a number on his liver. And so in 2023, he was diagnosed with decompensated cirrhosis of the liver. Basically, it's breaking down. It doesn't function. And it has caused a lot of health issues since then.
1: Penner says doctors expect his health to improve if the transplant is successful. The family will travel to Toronto ahead of the October 26 surgery. These stories and more are on Pembina Valley Online and in the Daily News, delivered to your inbox when you subscribe. And now on the Golden West Radio Money Scope, the TSX is down 186 points. The Dow down 455. The NASDAQ down 215 points. The dollar down 5/100ths, trading at 71.9 cents U.S.
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4: Coach of the Pembina Valley Twisters, John Mintanko, doesn't sugarcoat it. He knows the last couple years in the MMJHL for the Twisters have been pretty tough, but he believes this group is ready to turn the corner and start earning some respectability, not just around the league, but in their home community.
5: Well, I think it's something that we need to earn again and show the community that, you know, we're a team that's going to be a lot of fun to watch. So we're looking forward to starting that at this Sunday in an exhibition play. And hopefully there's a buzz around our club after that people want to come out and watch, because it'll be a lot of fun this year.
4: Mintanko says that game on Sunday against the Stonewall Jets will be at 7 o'clock. You can read more about Twisters hockey on PeminaValleyOnline.com. In Major League Baseball, the Toronto Blue Jays, after breaking hearts of fans across the country on Monday, will look to bounce back as they once again host the Detroit Tigers heading into tonight's game. The Jays somehow still remain just a game out of the AL East Wild Card playoff picture. I'm Dave Anthony.
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1: Mainly cloudy today. Wind out of the northwest gusting to 50 kilometers per hour at a high of 16 degrees. Tonight, partly cloudy and a low of 4. Cloudy skies expected for Wednesday, with rain beginning early in the afternoon, a high of 17. Sunny skies returning Thursday with a high of 18. And Friday, cloudy, a high of 19. Currently across the region, it's 17 degrees. Wind out of the west-northwest and relative humidity at 62%. 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

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I'm crackin' the-

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9: Great Lake, cloudy today. Wind out of the northwest gusting to 50 kilometers per hour at a high of 16 degrees. Tonight, partly cloudy and a low of 4. Cloudy skies expected for Wednesday with rain beginning early in the afternoon, a high of 17. Sunny skies returning Thursday with a high of 18, and Friday cloudy, a high of 19. Currently across the region, it's 17 degrees. Wind out of the west-northwest and relative humidity at 62%. 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
7: Rain lay cloudy today. Wind out of the northwest gusting to 50 kilometers per hour at a high of 16 degrees. Tonight, partly cloudy and a low of 4. Cloudy skies expected for Wednesday, with rain beginning early in the afternoon, a high of 17. Sunny skies returning Thursday with a high of 18. And Friday, cloudy, a high of 19. Currently across the region, it's 17 degrees. Wind out of the west-northwest and relative humidity at 62%. Take us anywhere with you and stream us on the Pembina Valley Online app and stay up to date with the CDK Electric Weather Forecast.
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0: Hot. Avril Lavigne. I'm Ken O'Neill. Alex Warren is next. There's a new big moneymaker at the top of box office earnings. Tom Holland, you know, Spider-Man. He's been in movies that have generated $15.5 billion in revenue, passing Zoe Saldana's $15.47 billion for films like Avatar and Avengers Endgame. Third on the list, Scarlett Johansson's $15.4 billion. That's some big star power. And big money.
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2: I'm Candace Dirksen. A 28-year-old man from Roseau River First Nation has been charged following an incident in the community on Saturday. Shortly after 9:30 in the morning, Manitoba First Nations police went to a home looking for the man who they say had an active arrest warrant stemming from a previous incident. When they got there, police say he became agitated and combative when told he was under arrest, physically resisting the two officers' attempts to restrain him, and became further agitated. Officers used a chemical agent called OC spray to try and gain compliance. However, it was unsuccessful and the struggle continued. That's when they deployed a taser. While successful, police say the man continued to be uncooperative for another half an hour, and more officers were dispatched to help, eventually securing him in a police vehicle. The man suffered minor injuries from the taser and was brought to Altona Hospital, where he was processed and released back into police custody. He's been remanded into custody with the following new charges: resisting arrest and two counts of disobeying a court order. He was also processed on the outstanding warrant for sexual assault and sexual interference. Safety concerns are driving renewed calls for repairs on PR 428 between Roland and Winkler. In a letter to Transportation and Infrastructure Minister Lisa Naylor, MLAs Lauren Stone, Carrie Hebert, and Josh Ginter say the road has deteriorated significantly, with potholes, rough surfaces, crumbling shoulders, and steep drop-offs creating concerns for motorists. Carrie Hebert says the road is a daily route for people traveling to work, appointments, shopping, and health care.
3: We're a rural urban area, and we need those highways to be in good condition because they're driven by people every single day. We should not be driving on roads that are falling apart, that have pieces breaking off of them. You have people going into oncoming traffic lanes to avoid big holes, big chunks of road missing.
2: The MLAs are asking the province to inspect the road, commit to needed repairs, and outline whether reconstruction can be scheduled in the near future. And Garden Valley Collegiate is turning old Zodiac jerseys into a new fundraising opportunity. Athletic Director Morgan Mullen says the school was left with bins of vintage uniforms after a rebrand a couple of years ago. Now the school is selling them for $5 apiece during its community barbecue and Meet the Teacher Night.
4: I took over this year and went down to the basement to clean up and thought, you know, we have so much extra down here and we need to get rid of it. So I thought, why not do a $5 cash and carry? So you give me $5 and you can take a jersey home with you. Just an opportunity to get more Zodiac wear around the community, and also a way that if somebody wants their old jersey or wants to relive their Zodiac days, that they can take one with them for keepsake.
2: Right. The barbecue starts at 6 o'clock today at JVC, with Meet the Teacher at 7. There is a lot happening in our community, and you won't miss a thing when you subscribe to the daily newsletter at Pembina Valley Online. And now on the Golden West Radio Money Scope, the TSX is down 127 points, the Dow down 403, the NASDAQ down 190 points, the dollar down 0.07, trading at 71.9 cents U.S.
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5: Coach of the Pembina Valley Twisters, John Mintanko, doesn't sugarcoat it. He knows the last couple years in the MMJHL for the Twisters have been pretty tough, but he believes this group is ready to turn the corner and start earning some respectability, not just around the league, but in their home community.
6: Well, I think it's something that we need to earn again.

0: and show the community that, you know, we're a team that's going to be a lot of fun to watch. So we're looking forward to the starting that at this Sunday in an exhibition play. And hopefully there's a buzz around our club after that, that people want to come out and watch, because it'll be a lot of fun this year.
1: Mintanko says that game on Sunday against the Stonewall Jets will be at 7 o'clock. You can read more about Twisters hockey on PeminaValleyOnline.com. In Major League Baseball, the Toronto Blue Jays, after breaking hearts of fans across the country on Monday, will look to bounce back as they once again host the Detroit Tigers heading into tonight's game. The Jays somehow still remain just a game out of the AL East wild card playoff picture. I'm Dave Anthony.
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3: Mainly cloudy today with a gusty northwest wind to 50 kilometers per hour and a high of 16 degrees. Tonight, partly cloudy skies and a low of 4. Clouds expected for Wednesday and rain beginning early in the afternoon, a high of 17. Sunshine returning Thursday with a high of 19, and clouds moving back in Friday, a high of 19. Currently across the region, it's 17 degrees. Wind out of the northwest at 31 kilometers per hour and relative humidity at 57%. Stay one step ahead of the weather with the CDK Electric Forecast on the Pembina Valley online app.
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1: Mainly cloudy today with a gusty northwest wind to 50 kilometers per hour and a high of 16 degrees. Tonight, partly cloudy skies and a low of 4. Clouds expected for Wednesday and rain beginning early in the afternoon, a high of 17. Sunshine returning Thursday with a high of 19 and clouds moving back in Friday, a high of 19. Currently across the region, it's 17 degrees. Wind out of the northwest at 31 kilometers per hour and relative humidity at 57%. Stay one step ahead of the weather with the CDK Electric forecast on the Pembina Valley Online app.
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13: Mainly cloudy with a gusty northwest wind up to 50 kilometers per hour and a high of 16 degrees. Tonight, partly cloudy skies and a low of 4. Cloudy skies continuing Wednesday with rain beginning early in the afternoon and a high of 17. Thursday, sunshine returning with a high of 18. Clouds moving back in on Friday with a high of 19. Saturday, cloudy and a high of 20. Currently across the region, it's 19 degrees. Wind gusting out of the northwest to 38 kilometers per

0: hour and relative humidity at 51%. Manitoba skies change quickly. Track conditions with the radar map on the CDK Electric weather page on the Pembina Valley online app.
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0: trouble.
1: Starboy, The Weeknd, and Daft Punk. I'm Ken O'Neill. Olivia Dean and Man I Need is coming up in just a second. The Toronto Blue Jays blew a nice lead last night. Lost 6-5 to the Detroit Tigers. Game 2 in that series is tonight. Jays are still one game away from that final wild card spot.
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1: I'm Candace Dirksen. A Saturday night garage fire call in Rheinfeld could have been a different story if it wasn't for a functioning smoke detector. With more, here's Chris Sumner.
2: That sentiment from Winkler Fire Department Chief Richard Pensel. Now, the call of a fire in a Rheinfeld garage came in around 8:43 p.m. Saturday night. Pensel says the owner was initially alerted by a smoke alarm in the garage and proceeded to use a garden hose to stop the flames. When crews arrived on scene, they completed extinguishment and ensured no fire extension. Pensel suggested a couple of more minutes and this could have been an entirely different story. For Pembina Valley Online, I'm Chris Sumner.
1: In an act of love, 19-year-old Dawson Penner of Winkler is preparing to donate part of his liver to his grandfather, 69-year-old Ray Wheeler. Penner says the decision to become a donor wasn't immediate.
3: Well, after a lot of planning, consideration of what all the options are here to fix his health, liver transplant is definitely the obvious solution. So after going through all the consideration of different possibilities that could come from this, people who could be live donors, I ultimately decided to take that place. So October 26th is when we're planning to head out to Toronto to get it done.
1: The surgeries are scheduled for October 26th in Toronto. And currently, the Penner and Wheeler families are looking for the community support through their GoFundMe, which can be found at PeminaValleyOnline.com. Rachel Blatz, owner of Soul Iris in Winkler, says supporting your immune system can start before you feel the first signs of a cold. She says astragalus is one of her favorite options for ongoing immune support, while elderberry is another popular choice.
4: So for me, if I were to feel a little tickle or something in my throat, that's when I'm like really intentional about my echinacea, my licorice, maybe even some oregano oil. And I might do it every 20 to 30 minutes. And then, you know, within hours, I have absolutely no symptoms at all.
1: Blatz also says diet is an important part of prevention, including eating fruits and vegetables and getting nutrients like vitamin C, zinc, and vitamin D. She reminds people that more is not always better when it comes to supplements. And volunteers were front and center as Manitou's Honey, Garlic, and Maple Syrup Festival celebrated 25 years. Chairperson Juanita Cobb says the event continues to thrive because of the people who step up year after year.
5: 25 years. It has been awesome. The community has really stepped up. Every year we seem to add a little more, do a little more, and everybody steps up to make it all happen.
1: Cobb estimates hundreds of volunteers helped make this year's festival possible. We're gathering all the news of the day and delivering it directly to your inbox. 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And now on the Golden West Radio Money Scope, the TSX is down 139 points, the Dow down 347, the NASDAQ down 222 points, and the dollar down 0.08, trading at 71.9 cents U.S.
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6: Coach of the Pembina Valley Twisters, John Mintanko, doesn't sugarcoat it. He knows the last couple years in the MMJHL for the Twisters have been pretty tough, but he believes this group is ready to turn the corner and start earning some respectability, not just around the league, but in their home community.
7: Well, I think it's something that we need to earn again and show the community that, you know, we're a team that's going to be a lot of fun to watch. So we're looking forward to the starting that at this Sunday in an exhibition play. And hopefully there's a buzz around our club after that that people want to come out and watch, because it'll be a lot of fun this year.
6: Mintanko says that game on Sunday against the Stonewall Jets will be at 7 o'clock. You can read more about Twisters hockey on PeminaValleyOnline.com. In Major League Baseball, the Toronto Blue Jays, after breaking hearts of fans across the country on Monday, will look to bounce back as they once again host the Detroit Tigers heading into tonight's game. The Jays somehow still remain just a game out of the AL East wildcard playoff picture. I'm Dave Anthony.
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1: Mainly cloudy with a gusty northwest wind up to 50 kilometers per hour and a high of 16 degrees. Tonight, partly cloudy skies and a low of 4. Cloudy skies continuing Wednesday with rain beginning early in the afternoon and a high of 17. Thursday, sunshine returning with a high of 18. Clouds moving back in on Friday with a high of 19. Saturday, cloudy and a high of

0: 20. Currently across the region, it's 19 degrees. Wind gusting out of the northwest to 38 kilometers per hour and relative humidity at 51%. Manitoba skies change quickly. Track conditions with the radar map on the CDK Electric weather page on the Pembina Valley online app.
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0: Soundwave, Trevor Guthrie, and I'm Ken O'Neill. Somber next. We're exactly 2 weeks away from the beginning of the 26-27 NHL season. Three things that I'd like to know before we get going. One, will my Flames make the playoffs this year? It's been 5 years. Let's do this. Two, with the beefing up of the front office and getting Bobrovsky from Florida in goal, will this be parade year for the Toronto Maple Leafs? And three, what's the deal with Connor Hellebuyck? Is he even going to play this season? First games of the season are Tuesday, September 29th.
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3: Mainly cloudy with a gusty northwest wind up to 50 kilometers per hour and a high of 16 degrees. Tonight, partly cloudy skies and a low of 4. Cloudy skies continuing Wednesday with rain beginning early in the afternoon and a high of 17. Thursday, sunshine returning with a high of 18. Clouds moving back in on Friday with a high of 19. Saturday, cloudy and a high of 20. Currently across the region, it's 19 degrees. Wind gusting out of the northwest to 38 kilometers per hour and relative humidity at 51%. Manitoba skies change quickly. Track conditions with the radar map on the CDK Electric weather page on the Pembina Valley online app.
4: 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And honestly, I don't either. Like when Art Friesen is explaining why hot coffee belongs on a hot day. Just drink water now, leading up to the weekend.
5: Or a coffee.
4: And you should be fine. Yeah. Coffee's fine too. Yeah, no, you can't pry my iced coffee away from me, Art. Next, I'm out and about meeting kids at a splash park who are living their absolute best summer.
6: What are you doing for the rest of your summer holidays?
7: I'm going to stay at the park, go to sleep in the park, and I'm going to put my face inside of the water.
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9: Oh, yeah, yeah. 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
8: Yeah, pet the cactus. Yeah.
6: Pet like the cactus.
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0: Nickelback, those days. I'm Ken O'Neill. I know it's only been a couple of weeks, but if you've got a student in college or university this fall, you're probably already missing them, so why not remind them? Here's the top five items that you can put in a little care package for them. Their favorite snacks, coffee or energy drinks, laundry supplies, because clean clothes are important, gift cards for things like groceries or takeout, and send something from home, because even the most independent student can get homesick. Basically, send food, send money, and emotional support. In that order.
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4: Mainly cloudy with a gusty northwest wind up to 50 kilometers per hour and a high of 16 degrees. Tonight, partly cloudy skies and a low of 4. Cloudy skies continuing Wednesday with rain beginning early in the afternoon and a high of 17. Thursday, sunshine returning with a high of 18. Clouds moving back in on Friday with a high of 19. Saturday, cloudy and a high of 20. Currently across the region, it's 19 degrees. Wind gusting out of the northwest to 38 kilometers per hour and relative humidity at 51%. Manitoba skies change quickly. Track conditions with the radar map on the CDK Electric weather page on the Pembina Valley online app.
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0: Walk off the earth and rule the world. I'm Ken O'Neill. 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
2: I'm Candace Dirksen. A GoFundMe campaign for a Dufferin area property owner is gaining support as he faces legal costs following a confrontation involving suspected property theft. The fundraiser for Henry Suderman was started by Roland area resident Mike Frimmer, who says the response reflects frustration among rural residents who feel property crime continues to be a problem.
3: I think those people that are donating, and thank you to them very much, it's all appreciated, they don't want criminals to think they can just do it, get arrested, pay their whatever that restitution may be. We want it so that it isn't so easy for them to offend, reoffend, and reoffend in many cases.
2: The campaign has a $50,000 goal and had raised more than $5,000 at the time of our interview. Winkler Police Service advises online shoppers to exercise caution when making online sales or purchases. On August 31st, a woman reported she fell victim to a scam after attempting to sell an item on a local classified website. Police Chief Ryan Hunt described the difference with this scam.
4: This passcode one, so that's something that people shouldn't watch for if they're buying and selling items online. Be aware that if they're offering you to pay through a passcode, then just be cognizant that it might be a scam.
2: For more information, check out the article at Pembina Valley Online. And Garden Valley Collegiate is turning old Zodiac jerseys into a new fundraising opportunity. Athletic Director Morgan Mullen says the school was left with bins of vintage uniforms after a rebrand a couple of years ago. Now the school is selling them for $5 a piece during its community barbecue.

0: you and meet the teacher night.
1: Game-worn jerseys, so I don't know if that matters. So you could have a Brendan Neufeld hockey jersey, which we think we found here. We have everything from track and field to hockey to baseball, basketball. We have so many basketball jerseys. I will say some of these are, you know, well-loved. We are just trying to, like, get it out and get it back into the community for people to kind of show that Zodiac pride. We've lost that somewhere along the way here, and we want to bring it back this year in a big way.
0: Mullen says the collection includes some uniforms that date back as far as the late 90s. The barbecue starts at 6 o'clock today at GVC, with Meet the Teacher at 7. 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And now on the Golden West Radio Money Scope, the TSX is down 120 points. The Dow down 328. The NASDAQ down 204 points. The dollar down 11 one-hundredths, trading at 71.8 cents U.S.
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3: Coach of the Pembina Valley Twisters, John Mintanko, doesn't sugarcoat it. He knows the last couple years in the MMJHL for the Twisters have been pretty tough, but he believes this group is ready to turn the corner and start earning some respectability, not just around the league, but in their home community.
4: Well, I think it's something that we need to earn again and show the community that, you know, we're a team that's going to be a lot of fun to watch. So we're looking forward to the starting that at this Sunday in an exhibition play. And hopefully there's a buzz around our club after that that people want to come out and watch, because it'll be a lot of fun this year.
3: Mintanko says that game on Sunday against the Stonewall Jets will be at 7 o'clock. You can read more about Twisters hockey on PeminaValleyOnline.com. In Major League Baseball, the Toronto Blue Jays, after breaking hearts of fans across the country on Monday, will look to bounce back as they once again host the Detroit Tigers heading into tonight's game. The Jays somehow still remain just a game out of the AL East wild card playoff picture. I'm Dave Anthony.
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0: Partly cloudy skies to start the evening, then becoming clear later. A gusty northwest wind becoming light later as well, and a low of +3 with a risk of frost. Wednesday, mainly cloudy with showers beginning early in the afternoon, about 5 to 10 millimeters expected, and a high of 15. Wednesday night, showers ending near midnight, then clearing and a low of 6. Sunshine Thursday with a high of 18. Clouds moving back in on Friday with a high of 19. Saturday, cloudy with a high of 20, and Sunday, a mix of sun and cloud, a high of 20 degrees. Before you head out the door, check the CDK Electric weather page on the Pembina Valley Online app.
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0: afternoon. I'm Ken O'Neill. The 78th Primetime Emmy Awards were handed out last night. The Pitt was nominated in 25 different categories. Hacks, a close second with 24. The big winners, Widow's Bay. The comedy horror took home a record 14 Emmys. The Pitt won drama series and Noah Wiley, best actor. And nice to see Jean Smart win her fifth straight Emmy for Hacks. Saturday Night Live has won the most Emmy statues, 340 of them. Mariska Hargitay from Law & Order SVU was MC last night. Very good. Teddy Swims is next.
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4: Partly cloudy skies to start the evening, then becoming clear later. A gusty northwest wind becoming light later as well. And a low of +3 with a risk of frost. Wednesday, mainly cloudy with showers beginning early in the afternoon, about 5 to 10 millimeters expected, and a high

0: 15. Wednesday night, showers ending near midnight, then clearing and a low of 6. Sunshine Thursday with a high of 18. Clouds moving back in on Friday with a high of 19. Saturday, cloudy with a high of 20. And Sunday, a mix of sun and cloud, a high of 20 degrees. Before you head out the door, check the CDK Electric weather page on the Pembina Valley online app.
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0: Selfish. It's Virginia to Vegas. I'm Ken O'Neill. There's only three games this weekend in the CFL for Week 16. It starts on Friday night with Montreal in Hamilton. On Saturday, the early game has Edmonton playing the Argos. And then Saturday night, Calgary plays the Ottawa Redblacks, who continue their more than a year-long losing streak. 18 games in a row now. Whew. Gracie Abrams is coming up.
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8: Partly cloudy skies to start the evening, then becoming clear later. A gusty northwest wind becoming light later as well, and a low of +3 with a risk of frost. Wednesday, mainly cloudy with showers beginning early in the afternoon, about 5 to 10 millimeters expected, and a high of 15. Wednesday night, showers ending near midnight, then clearing and a low of 6.

0: sunshine Thursday with a high of 18. Clouds moving back in on Friday with a high of 19. Saturday cloudy with a high of 20, and Sunday a mix of sun and cloud, a high of 20 degrees. Before you head out the door, check the CDK Electric weather page on the Pembina Valley online app.
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2: I'm Candace Derpson. Community support continues to grow for a fundraiser helping cover legal costs for Henry Suderman. The GoFundMe campaign has raised more than $5,000 in its first week. Organizer Mike Frimmer says many donors see the case as part of a larger conversation about property crime in rural Manitoba.
3: People are community-minded, they're supportive, and if we can help as a group fund this, hopefully there'll be a message to the powers that be that maybe this process needs to be tighter and the consequence has to be more, or the system hopefully change. And when I say change, I mean obviously for the better.
2: More on this story is available on Pembina Valley Online and the Pembina Valley Online app. Three Southern Manitoba MLAs are calling on the province to take action on the condition of PR 428 between Roland and Winkler. In a letter to Transportation and Infrastructure Minister Lisa Naylor, Lauren Stone, Carrie Hebert, and Josh Ginter say the road has deteriorated significantly, with potholes, rough surfaces, crumbling shoulders, and steep drop-offs creating concerns for motorists. Ginter says PR 428 has been a concern for years.
4: Like many of our roads in the area, PR 428 is heavily used and it is in an unacceptable state of disrepair and has been for many, many years. What prompted this letter is having received correspondence from constituents about the state of this highway. And so when constituents write in, you know, I take that very seriously and I take those issues to the minister. And so I've done that together with my colleagues.
2: MLAs are asking the province to inspect the road, commit to needed repairs, and outline whether reconstruction can be scheduled in the near future. Cold and flu season is here, and Soul Iris owner Rachel Blatz says prevention is an important part of supporting your immune system. Blatz says people often wait until they've been sick for a couple of weeks before looking for ways to feel better.
5: There are things you can do to prevent, you know, sickness in the first place. So my favorite is astragalus. It is just known for its ability to kind of bring you up even after an illness. It actually helps bring up your energy again, helps you bounce back a little quicker. It is anti-inflammatory, but it kind of just enhances white blood cell activity. So it just naturally keeps your immune system sort of ready, but not stimulating it all the time.
2: Blatz also recommends options including her own homemade fire cider, a mixture of onions, garlic, ginger, horseradish, and jalapenos in apple cider vinegar, which can be purchased in store. And the Honey, Garlic, and Maple Syrup Festival celebrated a major milestone in Manitou Saturday. The community event marked its 25th year, drawing visitors from across Manitoba and beyond. One of the festival's founders, Margaret Ann Merrily, returned from BC to see how the event has grown.
6: It's exciting because this was something we weren't sure would run for 1 year, let alone 25 years. And I'm so proud of this community. They pull together, they help each other. It's a special town, special people.
2: Merrily says the festival has become a source of pride for the community. Get the news of the day conveniently delivered to your email inbox. 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
7: Coach of the Pembina Valley Twisters, John Mintanko, doesn't sugarcoat it. He knows the last couple years in the MMJHL for the Twisters have been pretty tough, but he believes this group is ready to turn the corner and start earning some respectability, not just around the league, but in their home community.
8: Well, I think it's something that we need to earn again and show the community that, you know, we're a team that's going to be a lot of fun to watch. So we're looking forward to starting that at this Sunday in an exhibition play. And hopefully there's a buzz around our club after that people want to come out and watch, because it'll be a lot of fun this year.
7: Mintanko says that game on Sunday against the Stonewall Jets will be at 7 o'clock. You can read more about Twisters hockey on PeminaValleyOnline.com.

0: In Major League Baseball, the Toronto Blue Jays, after breaking hearts of fans across the country on Monday, will look to bounce back as they once again host the Detroit Tigers heading into tonight's game. The Jays somehow still remain just a game out of the AL East wildcard playoff picture. I'm Dave Anthony.
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2: Partly cloudy skies to start the evening, then becoming clear later. A gusty northwest wind becoming light later as well, and a low of +3 with a risk of frost. Wednesday, mainly cloudy with showers beginning early in the afternoon, about 5 to 10 millimeters expected, and a high of 15. Wednesday night, showers ending near midnight, then clearing and a low of 6. Sunshine Thursday with a high of 18. Clouds moving back in on Friday with a high of 19. Saturday, cloudy with a high of 20. And Sunday, a mix of sun and cloud, a high of 20 degrees. Before you head out the door, check the CDK Electric weather page on the Pembina Valley online app.
1: Eagle.

0: It was Miley Cyrus. It's just Miley now. Miley and Bass Persuades is coming up in just a sec. I'm Ken O'Neill. They've been saying this for months, and the outlook for winter is coming with a fair amount of warmer weather than we're used to. What's being referred to as a supercharged El Nino is expected, and will probably run well into February, meaning a lot less snow and much milder temperatures. The reason? Pacific air instead of Arctic air. The people smarter than me are saying that we can expect a tame winter, not the best for prairie farmers, who could be facing drought conditions next year. Ugh.
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14: Partly cloudy skies to start the evening, then becoming clear later. A gusty northwest wind becoming light later as well, and a low of +3 with a risk of frost. Wednesday, mainly cloudy with showers beginning early in the afternoon, about 5 to 10 millimeters expected, and a high of 15. Wednesday night, showers ending near midnight, then clearing and a low of 6. Sunshine Thursday with a high of 18. Clouds moving back in on Friday with a high of 19. Saturday, cloudy with a high of 20, and Sunday, a mix of sun and cloud, a high of 20 degrees. Before you head out the door, check the CDK Electric weather page on the Pembina Valley Online app.
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0: Taylor Swift from Toy Story 5 is coming up. I'm Ken O'Neill. She's a staple of daytime TV, and after 30 years, it's all coming to an end for Judge Judy. Judy Scheindlin has announced that she's wrapping up a 30-year TV career at the end of October. She says that she's done with the hair and the makeup and looks forward to family and naps. At 83, no surprise. Over her career, she's created all kinds of great shows. Judge Judy, Hot Bench, Judy Justice, Tribunal Justice, and the new show starring her son called Adam's Law, which premieres this fall. She certainly doesn't need the money. Judy's net worth is somewhere around $450 million.
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1: Partly cloudy skies to start the evening, then becoming clear later. A gusty northwest wind becoming light later as well, and a low of +3 with a risk of frost. Wednesday, mainly cloudy with showers beginning early in the afternoon, about 5 to 10 millimeters expected, and a high of 15. Wednesday night, showers ending near midnight, then clearing and a low of 6. Sunshine Thursday with a high of 18. Clouds moving back in on Friday with a high of 19. Saturday, cloudy with a high of 20. And Sunday, a mix of sun and cloud, a high of 20 degrees. Before you head out the door, check the CDK Electric weather page on the Pembina Valley online app.
2: 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You will be going to Hillary Duff, January 30th, 2027. 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And sometimes it's just hearing how much the radio station means to you. You're going to Rock and Thunder. Your son's going to be thrilled.
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0: I'm Ken O'Neill. That's Nelly Furtado. And all good things must come to an end, like that song just did. Alex Warren's Ordinary is coming up. And don't miss your next local news update. That's happening at 6.
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day after day, we'll make the mundane a masterpiece. 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
2: I'm Candace Dirksen. A fundraiser for Henry Suderman is drawing support from across Manitoba. The online campaign was created to help cover legal fees related to charges laid after a high-profile property crime incident in the Pembina Valley. Organizer Mike Frimmer says many rural residents understand the impact of theft firsthand.
3: I believe that once you've been violated with someone breaking in, stealing, you're never the same after that. I feel bad for Henry. I mean, we had a break in here several years ago, 8, 9 years ago. You just don't look at things the same.
2: Fundraiser remains active online with a goal of $50,000. Winkler Police Service advises online shoppers to exercise caution when making online sales or purchases. On August 31st, a woman reported she fell victim to a scam after attempting to sell an item on a local classified website. Police Chief Ryan Hunt described the scam.
4: Email reported that she fell victim to a scam after attempting to sell an item on a local classified website. The buyer sent her an e-transfer, which required her to enter a passcode. So it's a little bit different than usual. So this one required her to enter a passcode, and she later learned that funds had been withdrawn from her account and there was an unauthorized transfer between her accounts.
2: To learn more, read the full article at Pembina Valley Online or your Pembina Valley Online app. A Winkler family is preparing for a major liver transplant in Toronto, with 19-year-old Dawson Penner donating part of his liver to his grandfather. Dawson's mom, Carrie, says her father, 69-year-old Ray Wheeler, has been dealing with serious health problems caused by his liver. Problems began to develop after Wheeler's longtime involvement in mission work overseas.
5: That involved a lot of traveling overseas. And then with his compromised immune system, you know, overseas, you often pick up bugs and parasites. And so over time, that really just did a number on his liver. And so in 2023, he was diagnosed with decompensated cirrhosis of the liver. Basically, it's breaking down. It doesn't function. And it has caused a lot of health issues since then.
2: Penner says doctors expect his health to improve if the transplant is successful. The family will travel to Toronto ahead of the October 26 surgery. These stories and more are on Pembina Valley Online and in the Daily News, delivered to your inbox when you subscribe.
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6: Coach of the Pembina Valley Twisters, John Mintanko, doesn't sugarcoat it. He knows the last couple years in the MMJHL for the Twisters have been pretty tough, but he believes this group is ready to turn the corner and start earning some respectability, not just around the league, but in their home community.
7: Well, I think it's something that we need to earn again and show the community that, you know, we're a team that's going to be a lot of fun to watch. So we're looking forward to starting that at this Sunday in an exhibition play. And hopefully there's a buzz around our club after that, that people want to come out and watch, because it'll be a lot of fun this year.
6: Mintanko says that game on Sunday against the Stonewall Jets will be at 7 o'clock. You can read more about Twisters hockey on PeminaValleyOnline.com. In Major League Baseball, the Toronto Blue Jays, after breaking hearts of fans across the country on Monday, will look to bounce back as they once again host the Detroit Tigers heading into tonight's game. The Jays somehow still remain just a game out of the AL East wild card playoff picture. I'm Dave Anthony.
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2: Partly cloudy skies to start the evening, then becoming clear later. A gusty northwest wind becoming light later as well, and a low of +3 with a risk of frost. Wednesday, mainly cloudy with showers beginning early in the afternoon, about 5 to 10 millimeters expected, and a high of 15. Wednesday night, showers ending near midnight, then clearing and a low of 6. Sunshine Thursday with a high of 18. Clouds moving back in on Friday with a high of 19. Saturday cloudy with a high of 20. And Sunday, a mix of sun and cloud, a high of 20 degrees. Before you head out the door, check the CDK Electric weather page on the Pembina Valley Online.

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5: Partly cloudy skies to start the evening, then becoming clear later. A gusty northwest wind becoming light later as well, and a low of +3 with a risk of frost. Wednesday, mainly cloudy with showers beginning early in the afternoon, about 5 to 10 millimeters expected, and a high of 15. Wednesday night, showers ending near midnight, then clearing and a low of 6. Sunshine Thursday with a high of 18. Clouds moving back in on Friday with a high of 19. Saturday cloudy with a high of 20, and Sunday a mix of sun and cloud, a high of 20 degrees. Before you head out the door, check the CDK Electric weather page on the Pembina Valley Online app.
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0: Now, your Pembina Valley online weather.
3: Partly cloudy skies to start the evening, then becoming clear later. A gusty northwest wind becoming light later as well, and a low of +3 with a risk of frost. Wednesday, mainly cloudy with showers beginning early in the afternoon, about 5 to 10 millimeters expected, and a high of 15. Wednesday night, showers ending near midnight, then clearing and a low of 6. Sunshine Thursday with a high of 18. Clouds moving back in on Friday with a high of 19. Saturday cloudy with a high of 20, and Sunday a mix of sun and cloud, a high of 20 degrees. Before you head out the door, check the CDK Electric weather page on the Pembina Valley online app.
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2: I'm Candace Derpson. A 28-year-old man from Roseau River First Nation has been charged following an incident in the community on Saturday. Shortly after 9:30 in the morning, Manitoba First Nations police went to a home looking for the man who they say had an active arrest warrant stemming from a previous incident. When they got there, police say he became agitated and combative when told he was under arrest, physically resisting the two officers' attempts to restrain him, and became further agitated. Officers used a chemical agent called OC spray to try and gain compliance. However, it was unsuccessful and the struggle continued. That's when they deployed a taser. While successful, police say the man continued to be uncooperative for another half an hour, and more officers were dispatched to help, eventually securing him in a police vehicle. The man suffered minor injuries from the taser and was brought to Altona Hospital, where he was processed and released back into police custody. He's been remanded into custody with the following new charges: resisting arrest and two counts of disobeying a court order. He was also processed on the outstanding warrant for sexual assault and sexual interference. Safety concerns are driving renewed calls for repairs on PR 428 between Roland and Winkler. In a letter to Transportation and Infrastructure Minister Lisa Naylor, MLAs Lauren Stone, Carrie Hebert, and Josh Ginter say the road has deteriorated significantly, with potholes, rough surfaces, crumbling shoulders, and steep drop-offs creating concerns for motorists. Carrie Hebert says the road is a daily route for people traveling to work, appointments, shopping, and health care.
3: We're a rural urban area, and we need those highways to be in good condition because they're driven by people every single day. We should not be driving on roads that are falling apart, that have pieces breaking off of them. You have people going